0: 105.1 The River. So you've heard us say many times that standing tall, hands on hips, feet shoulder width apart is a power pose, right? Like the stance Superman or Wonder Woman would have. That's because taking up more space signals power, right? It not only tells others you're important, it tells your own brain to start pumping out more testosterone. Well, another way to appear powerful is by making your voice take up more space. That comes from Harvard researcher and body language expert, one of my favorites, Amy Cuddy. Amy says, instead of speaking quickly, slow down. Spread your words out. Pause when you need to. Instead of filling the silence with and, you'll feel calmer, you'll feel more confident, and your audience will be more receptive to what you're saying. Good stuff. Try it.
1: IFYL. Intelligence for your life.
0: And coming up, what we think about when we crawl into bed at night can be the difference between waking up rested and tossing and turning all night. So in a moment, the one thing sleep scientists say we should never think about before bed.

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1: John Tesh back with you. Did you know what we think about when we crawl into bed at night can mean the difference between waking up rested and tossing and turning all night? So here we go with something we should never think about before bed, and one thing we should. First, don't dwell on an argument you had. Scientists at the University of Massachusetts found that sleep not only preserves negative emotions, it enhances them. It's a holdover from primitive times when we needed to remember where danger was so we could survive. So our brain does that. But our brain still reacts the same way today and locks in negative information.

0: affirmation. So what should we think about before bed? Visualize, I do this, visualize tomorrow's success. Think about it. Take yourself all the way through it. Just by thinking about achieving your goals before falling asleep, you're going to have a significant impact on your mood and energy level the following day. This is according to integrative medicine expert Dr. Sharon Norling. Sharon says, the brain reacts to imaginary things exactly the way it reacts to real events. In other words, your brain can't tell the difference. So visualize tomorrow's success right before bed.
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1: All right, my intelligent friends, I hold in my hand the latest way to improve your memory. Eat wasabi, as in the spicy green sushi condiment. This comes from the journal Nutrients. For the study, researchers recruited adults between 60 and 80 years old. Half got a dose of wasabi extract every day, while the rest got a placebo. And after 3 months, study participants were tested on language skills, concentration, and memory. The result? Every wasabi eater showed significant improvements in both short and long-term memory. The researchers finding that in those eating wasabi, people's episodic memory, which is the ability to learn and store and retrieve information, increased by more than 20% on average. What is it about wasabi that's so powerful? The experts say wasabi has compounds that reduce inflammation in the hippocampus, the area of the brain responsible for memory, and could even be used to reduce or prevent dementia. Now, you should know, even though wasabi in sushi restaurants is actually horseradish dyed green, both horseradish and wasabi are from the same plant family and equally as effective. But wasabi is very hard to grow outside of Japan, which is why horseradish is usually substituted. So how much do we need a day for better memory? Just a tiny pinch. 100 milligrams of wasabi is about equal to 1/50th of a teaspoon.
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1: All right, here we go. Rigney's heading for number one this week. Taylor Swift sat on a seat that cost $85 at a basketball game for the New York Knicks. And next thing you know, it was sold in auction. How much did Taylor Swift's seat sell for? It's in the middle of D's Sleeve. We're setting records, too, with Olivia Dean. There's so much going on. I can't wait to have you win on the Countdown Challenge. Rick D's heading for number one this week, starting every Saturday afternoon, 2 p.m. on 105.1 The River.
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love our hockey, but right now it is time to trade in the sticks for the boots. The Global 90 Minutes have taken over the TO, and we are bringing you the front row energy blasting all the way from Niagara on 105.1 The River.

0: Remember how good it felt to go barefoot as a kid? Well, as an adult, going barefoot in nature has health benefits. That's according to cardiologist Dr. Steven Sinatra, author of the book Earthing. He says simply walking on a lawn barefoot for 30 minutes will help you absorb the Earth's electrons, which neutralize harmful free radicals that age us. That'll help reduce inflammation, stress, and fatigue. Or if you don't want to go barefoot, wear leather-soled shoes. Dr. Sinatra says leather, although dense, is breathable and will help you absorb some of the Earth's electrons.
1: Intelligence for your life.
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2: You know how cats love to walk over and sit on anything you're looking at, whether it's a book, a newspaper, or your laptop? Why do they do this? Well, it turns out it's been happening for centuries. Even on a manuscript from the 15th century, there are cat paw prints. Now, there are a few reasons why cats like to position themselves on items like your books or laptops. And, of course, we have the study on this. First of all, those things smell like you. Cats are strongly influenced by scent. And if they love you, they're going to love anything that smells like you. Another reason why cats like to lie on whatever you're looking at, they're territorial. And when your cat rubs his face on your book or laptop, they're leaving behind their own scent and claiming that item. And then lastly, cats like having your attention. And if your book or laptop is usurping the attention they think they should be receiving, they're going to walk right over it, so you have to focus on them. There you have it. Next time your cat interrupts your reading or computer work, just know that it's all coming from a place of love.
3: Intelligence for your life.
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0: Niagara's number one source for local news, great music, and the personalities you know and love. It's 105.1 The River, Niagara. It's time for a personal question. How far away do you live from your mom? Well, according to data from the University of Michigan, when kids leave home and become independent adults, they don't go very far. A study found that on average, most adults live just 18 miles from mom, and only 20% of adults live more than a few hours from their parents by car. Economist Robert Pollack says it's because most families rely on each other for support, whether that means helping mom with her chores or turning to her for financial support, or these days, moving back in together when things get tough. But as it turns out, it may not be all about mom. The Pew Research Center found that 1 in 3 adults has never lived outside their hometown, while over half, 57%, have never left their home state. The researchers say they expect the trend to continue as baby boomers get older and increasingly need caretaking. And as millennials have kids and need grandma nearby so she can help with childcare while the parents go to work.
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2: Coming up, do you find that when you're in the mood to binge watch something, you tend to prefer classic sitcoms like Friends or The Office rather than the more recent shows? There's actually science that supports this, and it's next.

The World Cup Tournament is rewriting the history books right in our own backyard. And we are serving up the soundtrack to the biggest sports celebration Toronto has ever seen. As we welcome all the fans of the beautiful game with 105.1 The River. I don't

0: Hey, it's John Tesh. Did you know that you can also find out the title and artist of any song that's playing? Just say, Alexa, ask River Niagara for the name of this song. Do you find that when you're in the mood to binge watch something, you tend to prefer classic sitcoms like Friends and The Office to more recent popular shows? If that sounds familiar, research shows you're definitely not alone. This is according to UC San Diego's social psychologist, Dr. Nicholas Christenfeld. For example, reruns, especially sitcoms, satisfy our craving for nostalgia. And Dr. Christenfeld says, our need for nostalgia is strongest when life feels chaotic and uncertain. Hello. Because tapping into old memories reminds us of times when life seemed simpler and happier. And with a sitcom, we feel like we're catching up with old friends in a setting that's familiar. So that's why we often feel more satisfied after watching a favorite show we've seen 100 times than one that's new and unfamiliar. Plus, watching classic sitcoms, it requires very little brain power. Not only are the plot lines simple, you already know what's going to happen, which helps explain why all the major streaming services pay hundreds of millions of dollars a year for the rights to shows like Friends and The Office. Those are consistently the shows we're most likely to binge watch.
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From Niagara to Fort Erie. 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

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Go ahead, we dare you. 105.1 The River.

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1: Time for some intelligence for your sleep life. If you're having a hard time falling asleep these days, the reason might be because your reading material of choice is self-help books, books about finance, business, or books about relationships. The problem is these types of books, they create the same emotional reaction as arguing with your partner before bed. It's too much introspection. A better choice? Fiction. Because you know the stories aren't real, you don't get as emotionally invested, and it's calming.
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1: Have you noticed? I certainly have. The older we get, the faster time seems to fly by. And there is a reason now. Researchers at Duke University say when we're kids, our brain is in learning and growing mode, so it's constantly absorbing and processing new information. And when everything we're experiencing is new, it slows our perception of time. Think of it this way. You drive the same route to work every day, your brain is on autopilot. You probably don't even remember the drive. But when you drive somewhere new and see and experience new things, time seems to slow down as you absorb all the new information. And that's how we can slow down time, by living in the moment. When we take a second to notice things and absorb our environment, like seeing a new shop on the drive to work, or we perceive time as going slower. So try to be mindful through the day, say the experts. And in a journal, try writing down the little things that make one day unique from the next. That will help you appreciate life as it's happening, and you and I will feel time slowing down.
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Does it feel to you like AI is taking over? 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

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I hope you'll spend part of your evening with me for great information and Niagara's best music. 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

0: I'm John Tesh. You're listening to 105.1 The River. My name is John Tesh. I am here to tell you that once and for all, we know you ladies are better at parking than we men. Women are also better at finding parking spaces, apparently. This is all according to one of the most comprehensive studies ever conducted on gender driving differences by the parking firm NCP. To figure it out, researchers placed video surveillance cameras in parking lots. Uh-oh. The results, overall, women were more skilled at maneuvering into parking spaces than men. Although men were 5 seconds faster when it came to parking, women were more accurate when centering their vehicle in the space. Twice as many female drivers aligned their car in the middle of the parking space compared to men. Women were, according to this study, 10% more likely to cleanly back up into a parking space without having to readjust the vehicle. Women were also better at spotting open spaces and cars about to leave. Male drivers, we tended to be more impatient than women, which caused us to miss open spots. I just let my wife, Connie, drive everywhere, and then I marvel at her remarkable abilities. Yay, women and parking.
1: Intelligence for your life.
0: And coming up, I have a list of the top immune-boosting foods to add to your diet.

0: You're listening to Niagara's favorite radio station, 105.1 The River. All right, my friends, here and now I have a list of the top immune-boosting foods to add to your diet according to the new Time magazine book, The 100 Most Healing Foods. First, yeah, always near the top of the list, citrus fruit, packed with bioflavonoids, which kill cancer-causing free radicals and fight against infections. By the way, just one grapefruit or two lemons will provide your daily requirement of vitamin C. Next, apples. I eat a lot of apples. I eat apples actually with almonds. Researchers from the Dartmouth Institute for Health Policy found that people who eat an apple a day use fewer prescription meds and experience fewer asthma symptoms. Wow. That's because apples contain an immune-boosting flavonoid which helps widen airways. Another immunity-boosting food, and this is huge in our house, garlic. The pungent aroma comes from sulfur compounds like allicin, which scientists say block infection-boosting enzymes. Research has linked garlic to a lower risk of stomach, colon, and esophageal cancers. You might want to check out something that we've been using lately. It's fermented garlic, fermented black garlic.
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0: And coming up, how researchers have found that people who wash dishes mindfully can reduce their stress by a full 30%. I'll share the dishwashing mindfulness technique next.

0: 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Just dial 211. 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
1: I've spoken with you before about how washing dishes mindfully is a big stress reliever. And now, Florida State University has also studied this. So for their research, psychologists had students wash dishes, but before they started, half the students read a short mindfulness dishwashing passage. Here's an excerpt. Realizing that I am standing there and washing dishes is a wondrous reality. I'm being completely myself, following my breath, conscious of my presence, conscious of my thoughts and actions. So afterward, the researchers found that people who washed dishes mindfully by embracing the smell of the soap, the feel of the warm water, the squeak of the clean dishes, they reduced their stress by a full 30%. The group that didn't wash the dishes mindfully didn't get any mental health benefits from it. Dr. Matthew Killingsworth is from the UC Berkeley Greater Good Science Center. He says any mundane task can become a moment of mindfulness and increase well-being because our minds wander for nearly half the time we're awake, especially when we're doing day-to-day tasks that don't require a lot of focus, like walking the dog, driving to work, or washing dishes. The problem is, when our minds wander, they tend to go to an unhappy place. You know what I mean? We dwell on past mistakes. We worry about the future. But when we're 100% present, our minds and our mood are much happier. If you want to break out of a funk, pay attention, try and stay in the moment, wash some dishes.
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0: Thank you for listening to Niagara's favorite radio station, 105.1 The River. Here's a headline for you. Have a chicken sandwich for breakfast. Have your cereal for dinner. This is the advice of nutrition educator Amy Grams. She says that switch will boost your metabolism. It works by regulating our blood sugar. Protein is harder to digest. You should eat that in the morning so it keeps your energy up. But carbs, like cereal, it digests quickly and makes your metabolism sluggish, which is perfect when you're winding down at night. So flip-flop breakfast and dinner to keep your metabolism high during the day, and you'll get more restorative sleep at night. Try it.
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5: All right, here we go. 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
5: 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I can't wait to have you win on the Countdown Challenge. Rick Dees heading for number one this week.
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1: Right, ladies, just for you. And gentlemen, I'd love to get your take on this, too, on our Facebook page. It is time for some guy speak translations. Here's what a man says and what he really means, according to author Madison Perry, who wrote Available, a memoir of a nice guy in the dating world. So what does it mean when a guy says, hey, thanks for helping me with that spreadsheet. I owe you a dinner. Perry says it means, I'm asking you out in a very safe way, so I won't feel rejected if you never take me up on my offer. What does it mean when a guy says, no, I insist on paying for dinner. You can get the check the next time. Translation, I'm a gentleman, but I also just confirmed that I will be asking you out again. And that book, one more time, is Available. Lots of these examples, more examples. Available, a memoir of a nice guy in the dating world. It's Madison Perry, M-A-T-T-E-S-O-N.
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1: 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John Tesh back with you with Intelligence for Your Life. And next time you feel your focus is fading, I want you to try this. Look at a cherished memento, whether it's a photograph or a charm on your bracelet or the coffee mug your kid made for you. Psychiatrist Dr. Scott Haltzman is the author of the book, The Secret of Happy Families. Very popular book, The Secret of Happy Families. He tells us focusing on a treasured memento and remembering how you got it for just 60 seconds will boost your energy and motivation by 33%. That's because seeing something nostalgic, it activates a brain chemical that enhances focus and attention.
2: I-F-Y-L. Intelligence for your life.
1: Just ahead, you know I've been waiting my whole life to hear this news. Ice cream is now good for us, apparently. I'll have the latest from David Johns from the Yale School of Public Health on ice cream.
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1: You know, I've been waiting my whole life to hear this news. Ice cream is good for us. Now, this comes from researcher David Merritt Johns from the Yale School of Public Health. And while he's not suggesting we can eat as much ice cream as we want, he says numerous studies now show that eating ice cream in moderation does have health benefits. For example, because ice cream contains fat, it has a relatively low glycemic index, meaning your blood sugar won't spike and then crash. And that's one reason a Harvard study found that eating half a cup of ice cream daily may be metabolically protective. Researcher Johns also says ice cream is packed with the amino acid L-tryptophan, which is a natural tranquilizer proven to reduce stress and promote relaxation. We also know that the calcium in ice cream has been linked to building stronger bones. And a study from Korin University in Tokyo found that eating ice cream for breakfast, will improve alertness and mental performance. It's because of a combination of the cold temperature combined with the sugar and the protein, which are brain fuel. Of course, don't go nuts like I do. All of this comes with a huge caveat because ice cream still has a bunch of calories. But if you can stop at one serving instead of eating an entire pint in one sitting, ice cream does have legitimate

0: health benefits. Yay, ice cream.
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0: 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I want to tell you about the latest trend in math. It's good. Encouraging kids to use their fingers to count and solve problems. Remember when teachers told you not to do that? Your parents stopped you? Research shows this may help them develop a better understanding of math. According to Stanford math professor Dr. Joe Bowler, when kids use their fingers, it transforms an abstract concept into something visual and real. Plus, using fingers to count lights up the area of the brain linked to manual dexterity, meaning we're using more of our brain to find an answer, and that connection stays with us for life. For example, in a study, first graders were asked to close their eyes and move one finger at a time and identify which finger was being touched. A year later, the same kids took a math test. The result: the students, best at moving their fingers independently and identifying touch, got better math scores, which may explain why kids who play musical instruments also tend to be better at math. There's a link between math and manual dexterity.
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Way you got me in my head. 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I don't know what I'm crying for. 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

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I'm John Tesh, and we couldn't be happier about bringing you Intelligence for Your Life, weeknights beginning at 7. 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
1: All right, my intelligent friends, if the thought of getting your blood drawn freaks you out, I have good news. If you're afraid of needles or the sight of blood, it actually makes it easier for the technician to draw the blood because fear causes your body to release a chemical that lowers your blood pressure, slows your circulation, and relaxes your blood vessels. It's a physical response that may have helped in caveman days, because when you get cut by a sharp object or get punctured by a claw, you'd want your blood pressure to drop so you'd lose less blood and it would clot more quickly. It's intelligence for your life.
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0: 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Here's another useful piece from our Success 101 files. What will get you hired? I have intel from the book The CEO Next Door, which is based on analysis of over 2,600 leaders. First, lose any lofty or pretentious language. If the interviewer needs a dictionary to understand what you're talking about, your odds of being hired go way down. Job candidates who used more conversational language were 800% more likely to be hired than those who used overly intellectual vocabulary. And try to use the pronoun we more often. Of course, you're going to use I when talking about yourself, but the job candidates least likely to be hired used I twice as much as the rest of the interview candidates. That's because going on and on about your own accomplishments makes it seem like you aren't a team player. So make sure you use the word we when you're describing the team that you are working with as much as possible.
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0: The information you need, intelligence for your life, and Niagara's best music for your evening. It's all right here on 105.1 The River. My name is John Tesh. You're plugged into the Intelligence for Your Life program. And question for you, can you change a flat tire? Apparently, 60% of the population cannot. And forget about changing the oil. Nearly 75% of us drivers have no clue how to do that. This is according to the American Automotive IQ survey of 2,000 car owners. They found that most people have no idea how to perform routine car repairs and maintenance. And the younger drivers know the least. So we boomers apparently know the most. I used to, anyway. Nearly 60% of boomers said they know how to drive a stick shift. 60% would know how to add coolant if their car overheated. Well, on the new cars, you can't find it. But every generation under baby boomers knows less and less, according to the survey. And you can probably guess why. It's because newer cars, yeah, they are more high-tech. I tried to find the battery in my car not long ago. Didn't go well. Fewer kids, they grow up learning how to tinker with cars. Fewer do. And stick shifts aren't nearly as common now as they were when boomers learned how to drive. Agree? Disagree? I hang out at Facebook.com/John Tesh.
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0: Coming up, how behavioral scientist Dr. Nick Hobson says we can be more productive in less time by managing our ultradian rhythms. I'll share every detail next.

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1: Alrighty, let's talk about being more productive instead of worrying about how to manage your time. You ready? Focus more on how you manage your energy. Oh, that's good. Because unless you have the energy to work on tasks, nothing will get done, no matter how much extra time you have. This comes from behavioral scientist Dr. Nick Hobson. So how does he recommend finding extra energy to get more done? Most importantly, he says you have to master your ultradian rhythms. That's what regulates our energy and ability to focus throughout the day. Ultradian rhythms go in 90-minute cycles and cause our attention to peak and dip. So how can we tell when an ultradian rhythm is winding down? When you find yourself yawning or daydreaming, getting the urge to check your phone, or struggling to focus. So to get your focus back and ramp up for another cycle, take 10 minutes to just walk around, get your blood flowing, or call a friend, or do what I do, you eat a healthy snack. Almonds are recommended. Those are proven ways to restore your energy so your brain can refocus for the next 90-minute ultradian rhythm cycle. And then you have to do one thing at a time. Each time we switch tasks, we lose focus and our brain has to play catch up. But Dr. Hobson says we're going to get more done by working exclusively on one thing for those 90 minutes before taking a break while our ultradian rhythm is dipping and then switching to something else. I like this a lot.
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1: And up next, do you or somebody you know have a first date coming up? Experts say if you treat that first date just like a job interview, you'll increase your odds of finding the one.

0: 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I'm John Tesh, and this is 105.1 The River.
1: From our dating and relationship files, and do you or somebody you know have a first date coming up? If you treat it like a job interview, treat the first date like a job interview, you will increase your odds of finding the one. This is according to career coach and recruiter Danden Zhu. She says, just as today's employers sort through more than 100 applications for any given job on average, you'll likely have to go on dozens of what amount to first dates before you meet your perfect match. So here's how to make those dates count. First, before you get there, write down your core values and relationship goals, including your deal breakers. Then be prepared to ask questions that reflect your goals. For example, if you want to meet a man who respects women, Zhu recommends asking, what's your relationship like with your mom? In other words, feel free to skip the small talk. Ask some serious questions. Because if somebody isn't ready to give serious answers, even on a first date, they're not ready for a serious relationship. Also, make the first date about coffee, not dinner. In other words, don't commit to something lasting longer than a job interview, which is 30 minutes tops. Remember, first dates are about first impressions and screening as many, quote, candidates as possible. Zhu says you can always schedule more dates if you feel sparks. And then if you do start dating, give them at least 90 days to show they're a good fit. Zhu says that's the standard probationary period companies give new hires. And within 90 days, you're going to know if you're ready to get more serious with your new romantic interest or not. And if you're not, Zhu says it's totally fine to fire the person, so to speak, and move on to interviewing the next round of relationship candidates. Get it?
2: Intelligence for your life with John Tesh.

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1: John Tesh with Gib Gerard, and research from Harvard Medical School finds that we should make our appetizer a hug. This is the happy hormone oxytocin. If you get a surge of that before you eat, it helps you eat less and burn more calories. The researchers say all we need to do is hug a loved one, or even just gonna hug Leroy wherever he is right here. The dog.
2: So the benefits of the hug and being good in terms of feeling connected and de-stressed, which is what oxytocin does. It makes you feel connected and comfortable and safe. Is always going to be good for your diet and how you process and metabolize food. So all of those things are great. But if I go to a wedding and they walk around and they say, hey, I heard on Intelligence for Your Life, the John Tesh radio show, that a hug makes the best appetizer. So instead of hors d'oeuvres, we're just going to give you guys hugs. I'm leaving the wedding. Yeah. Just want you to know.
1: Well, you can amplify your appetizer with a hug. How about that?
2: How about that? Yeah. And make sure it's somebody you know, though, because nobody wants the random stranger to hug you.
1: Not nowadays, anyway. Stay.

Pass the maple syrup and wave those flags high, because the global soccer elite are dominating the turf in Toronto. No matter who you are rooting for, we welcome you to Canada. 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

0: I'm John Tesh, and thank you for making me a part of your early routine. We have the music and the intelligence to start your day right on 105.1 The River.
1: Right here and now is the absolute easiest thing you and I can do to bring down our blood pressure. Just eat more fiber. The journal Hypertension found that simply eating 5 more grams of fiber every day, the amount in one apple, reduces both your systolic and diastolic blood pressure by more than 2 points. Don't like apples? Try a serving of oats or beans instead.

0: I'm John Teschen. If you're just starting your day, remember, you've got this. I'll be here with all the tips you need on 105.1 The River. Joe, you've heard us say many times that standing tall, hands on hips, feet shoulder width apart is a power pose, right? Like the stance Superman or Wonder Woman would have. That's because taking up more space signals power, right? It not only tells others you're important, it tells your own brain to start pumping out more testosterone. Well, another way to appear powerful is by making your voice take up more space. That comes from Harvard researcher and body language expert, one of my favorites, Amy Cuddy. Amy says, instead of speaking quickly, slow down. Spread your words out. Pause when you need to. Instead of filling the silence with and, you'll feel calmer, you'll feel more confident, and your audience will be more receptive to what you're saying. Good stuff. Try it.
1: IFYL. Intelligence for your life.
0: And coming up, what we think about when we crawl into bed at night can mean the difference between waking up rested and tossing and turning all night. 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
1: 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I'm John Tesh, keeping you informed and inspired on 105.1 The River.
2: John Tesh back with you. Did you know what we think about when we crawl into bed at night can mean the difference between waking up rested and tossing and turning all night? So here we go with something we should never think about before bed, and one thing we should. First, don't dwell on an argument you had. Scientists at the University of Massachusetts found that sleep not only preserves negative emotions, it enhances them. It's a holdover from primitive times when we needed to remember where danger was so we could survive. So our brain does that. But our brain still reacts the same way today and locks in negative information. So what should we think about before bed? Visualize tomorrow's success. Think about it. Take yourself all the way through it. Just by thinking about achieving your goals before falling asleep, it's going to have a significant impact on your mood and energy level the following day. This is according to integrative medicine expert Dr. Sharon Norling. Sharon says, the brain reacts to imaginary things exactly the way it reacts to real events. In other words, your brain can't tell the difference. So visualize tomorrow's success right before bed.
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1: All right, my intelligent friends, I hold in my hand the latest way to improve your memory. Eat wasabi, as in the spicy green sushi condiment. This comes from the journal Nutrients. For the study, researchers recruited adults between 60 and 80 years old. Half got a dose of wasabi extract every day, while the rest got a placebo. And after 3 months, study participants were tested on language skills, concentration, and memory. The result? Every wasabi eater showed significant improvements in both short and long-term memory. The researchers finding that in those eating wasabi, people's episodic memory, which is the ability to learn and store and retrieve information, increased by more than 20% on average. What is it about wasabi that's so powerful? The experts say wasabi has compounds that reduce inflammation in the hippocampus, the area of the brain responsible for memory, and could even be used to reduce or prevent dementia. Now, you should know, even though wasabi in sushi restaurants is actually horseradish dyed green, both horseradish and wasabi are from the same plant family and equally as effective. But wasabi is very hard to grow outside of Japan, which is why horseradish is usually substituted. So how much do we need a day for better memory? Just a tiny pinch. 100 milligrams of wasabi is about equal to 1/50th of a teaspoon.
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1: When I was young,

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Niagara's greatest. I know I can't be the only one. Niagara's best music. 105.1 The River.

0: Whatever your morning looks like, we're glad to be a part of it. I'm John Tesh, bringing you the tips to win your day and Niagara's best music. 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
1: John Tesh here in the studio with Gib Gerard, and here's an insomnia fix that we hadn't heard before. The University of Alabama saying you can beat insomnia by lowering your salt intake. We've talked about this before, Gib, and this is the second study that I've seen. It's interesting because sometimes when I go, for example, and have sushi, and if I use too much of the soy sauce,
2: yeah,
1: I notice I have a restless night. And now there's data to back this up. So salt makes the brain more active at night, which leads to a harder time falling asleep.
2: Look, we need salt. We actually need sodium in our bodies in certain levels. That's how our neurons function. Sodium and calcium gates are actually how the charge moves down the neuron.
1: Wow.
2: So you need it. You do need some. The problem is that processed food and most of the food system that we have access to now is just so flush with sodium that we have way too much and our body doesn't always know what to do with it. I'm telling you right now, you want to lower the amount of sodium in your body, cut processed food for a week. You can't physically eat enough table salt to combat what you've just cut out of your diet by cutting your processed food intake down for a week. So I absolutely recommend doing a sodium, some sort of sodium reset where you stop eating the processed food to get your sodium levels down and see what that does to your sleep. It helps me feel better all the time.
1: You know, when I was trying keto years ago, I was so surprised to find out how much salt there is in bread. I had no idea.
2: Look, all the processed food you're eating has so much hidden sodium. It's so hard to match with just eating table salt.
1: Yeah. So if you're having trouble sleeping, check your salt intake.

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0: Remember how good it felt to go barefoot as a kid? As an adult, going barefoot in nature has health benefits. That's according to cardiologist Dr. Steven Sinatra, author of the book Earthing. He says simply walking on a lawn barefoot for 30 minutes will help you absorb the Earth's electrons, which neutralize harmful free radicals that age us. That'll help reduce inflammation, stress, and fatigue. Or if you don't want to go barefoot, wear leather-soled shoes. Dr. Sinatra says leather, although dense, is breathable and will help you absorb some of the Earth's electrons.
1: Intelligence for your life.

0: Eyes on the road and mind on your goals. Thanks for letting us ride shotgun this morning with Niagara's best music and intelligence for your life. I'm John Tesh on 105.1 The River. It's time for a personal question. How far away do you live from your mom? Well, according to data from the University of Michigan, when kids leave home and become independent adults, they don't go very far. The study found that on average, most adults live just 18 miles from mom, and only 20% of adults live more than a few hours from their parents by car. Economist Robert Pollack says it's because most families rely on each other for support, whether that means helping mom with her chores or turning to her for financial support, or these days, moving back in together when things get tough. But as it turns out, it may not be all about mom. The Pew Research Center found that 1 in 3 adults has never lived outside their hometown, while over half, 57%, have never left their home state. The researchers say they expect the trend to continue as baby boomers get older and increasingly need caretaking. And as millennials have kids and need grandma nearby so she can help with childcare while the parents go to work.
1: Intelligence for your life.
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0: However you're spending these early hours, we appreciate you spending them with us. I'm John Tesh. 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
1: Do you find that when you're in the mood to binge watch something, you tend to prefer classic sitcoms like Friends and The Office to more recent popular shows? If that sounds familiar, research shows you're definitely not alone. This is according to UC San Diego's social psychologist, Dr. Nicholas Christenfeld. For example, reruns, especially sitcoms, satisfy our craving for nostalgia. And Dr. Christenfeld says, our need for nostalgia is strongest when life feels chaotic and uncertain. Hello. Because tapping into old memories reminds us of times when life seemed simpler and happier. And with a sitcom, we feel like we're catching up with old friends in a setting that's familiar. So that's why we often feel more satisfied after watching a favorite show we've seen 100 times than one that's new and unfamiliar. Plus, watching classic sitcoms, it requires very little brain power. Not only are the plot lines simple, you already know what's going to happen, which helps explain why all the major streaming services pay hundreds of millions of dollars a year for the rights to shows like Friends and The Office. Those are consistently the shows we're most likely to binge watch.
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1: Well, here's a headline. It's okay to have sugar, just have it at the same time and the same amount every day. 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She tells us if your body learns to anticipate a Hershey's bar or a scoop of ice cream at 7 p.m. every day, you won't get that big blood sugar high followed by an energy crash. Wow. Those happen when our body has to adjust to a sudden influx of sugar. But if your body knows it's coming, it's going to adjust insulin levels in anticipation. The same thing happens when we eat at the same time every day. Our body learns to turn on our digestive enzymes in anticipation so we process food more efficiently. And when it comes to sugar, by eating it at the same time every day, it basically becomes boring to our body. And that breaks the addiction cycle.

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1: John Tesh back with Gib Gerard. I was mentioning earlier that the two of us have gotten back into, I mean, we've always worked out, but since COVID, we weren't in a gym. Now we're both back in a gym, and I'm really concentrating on my balance because I've been reading all kinds of books about, you know, as I get a little bit older here, that I need to really work on my balance. And one of the things the trainer has me doing is something that fitness coach Tim Anderson, who wrote the original strength exercise program, wants us to do, and that is to get down on all fours and crawl like a baby.
2: Yep.
1: Now, you've had to do this because you have three kids under the age of 12, but it's hard. It can help you, recapture some of the strength and mobility you lose over time,
2: it's uncomfortable,
1: says the coach, but it's hard.
2: It's uncomfortable. You've got to move your body into different positions. You're using muscles that you wouldn't ordinarily use. I mean, look, chairs, I think, look, I have a chair. I have a favorite chair. I have a chair in my office. I have a favorite chair in my living room.
1: I have a favorite chair.
2: I'm saying I'm not anti-chair. I like chairs. But what they do is they put your body in this position that is comfortable but slowly erodes the mobility of all of these important joints in your hip and your ability to stay comfortable when you're balancing on your sit bone, which is, you know, that's all of your core work. You don't have to use your core to sit in a chair.
1: Right.
2: That's part of the appeal. Right. But when you don't use your core, when you're not doing that, it atrophies.
1: Part of the appeal.
2: Part of the appeal is I'm not working out right now. I'm sitting in a chair.
1: I love it. Well, it's walking on all fours is something we should be doing.

While the world sleeps, your soundtrack comes alive. Keeping your night moving, one perfect song at a time. 105.1 The River.

0: Thank you for listening to the John Tesh Radio Show in the wee small hours of the morning. We're glad you're here. I hope your morning is going well. I'm John Tesh, and you're listening to 105.1 The River.
1: Time for some intelligence for your sleep life. You're having a hard time falling asleep these days. The reason might be because your reading material of choice is self-help books. Books about finance, business, or books about relationships. The problem is, these types of books, they create the same emotional reaction as arguing with your partner before bed. It's too much introspection. A better choice? Fiction. Because you know the stories aren't real, you don't get as emotionally invested, and it's calming.

No matter what you're doing this morning, we appreciate you listening to the station that plays Niagara's best music and provides intelligence for your life. This is 105.1 The River. My name is John Tesh. I am here to tell you that once and for all, we know you ladies are better at parking than we men. Women are also better at finding parking spaces, apparently. This is all according to one of the most comprehensive studies ever conducted on gender

0: driving differences by the parking firm NCP. To figure it out, researchers placed video surveillance cameras in parking lots. The results, overall, women were more skilled at maneuvering into parking spaces than men. Although men were 5 seconds faster when it came to parking, women were more accurate when centering their vehicle in the space. Twice as many female drivers aligned their car in the middle of the parking space compared to men. Women were, according to this study, 10% more likely to cleanly back up into a parking space without having to readjust the vehicle. Women were also better at spotting open spaces and cars about to leave. Male drivers, we tended to be more impatient than women, which caused us to miss open spots. I just let my wife, Connie, drive everywhere, and then I marvel at her remarkable abilities. Yay, women and parking.
1: Intelligence for your life.
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1: All right, my friends, here and now I have a list of the top immune-boosting foods to add to your diet according to the new Time magazine book, The 100 Most Healing Foods. First, yeah, always near the top of the list, citrus fruit, packed with bioflavonoids, which kill cancer-causing free radicals and fight against infections. By the way, just one grapefruit or two lemons will provide your daily requirement of vitamin C. Next, apples. I eat a lot of apples. I eat apples actually with almonds. Researchers from the Dartmouth Institute for Health Policy found that people who eat an apple a day use fewer prescription meds and experience fewer asthma symptoms. Wow. That's because apples contain an immune-boosting flavonoid which helps widen airways. Another immunity-boosting food, and this is huge in our house, garlic. The pungent aroma comes from sulfur compounds like allicin, which scientists say block infection-boosting enzymes. Research has linked garlic to a lower risk of stomach, colon, and esophageal cancers. You might want to check out something that we've been using lately. It's fermented garlic, fermented black garlic.
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1: And coming up, how researchers have found that people who wash dishes mindfully can reduce their stress by a whole 30%.
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0: 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I'm John Tesh, and this is 105.1 The River.
1: From our health and wellness files, is it possible that great gut health is all about just a handful of almonds? This is the conclusion of new research out of King's College London. Of course, you've heard about the gut microbiome. That's the collection of good and bad bacteria that live in your gastrointestinal system. A lot of people call the gut biome your second brain. In a healthy body, the good and bad bacteria coexist without problems. They help regulate our digestive, immune, and overall health. But the researchers say we can improve our gut health and therefore our overall health by eating a couple of handfuls of almonds every day. It's because almonds increase the production of butyrate. Butyrate is a fatty acid known to promote strong gut health. Butyrate is the main source of fuel for colon cells, and when those cells do their jobs properly, healthy gut microbes thrive, and so there's less gut leakage and inflammation, and we absorb more nutrients. In the study, the researchers experimented on people who were eating a diet full of junk food. They were

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I'm John Tesh, and if you're looking for something to do in the Niagara area, we always have the latest information on our website. 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

0: Niagara's best music for your overnights. I'm John Tesh, and this is 105.1 The River.
1: All right, Gib, once and for all. Okay, so this has been a debate that's been ignited again in our family because Prima, Gib married my daughter, his sister. He married.
2: I officiated the wedding. I didn't marry her.
1: All got it.
2: Yeah, I don't want people walking around.
1: All right. Anyway, but the groom, whom we like, he loves golf. He also loves hockey.
2: Yeah.
1: But he loves golf. And so...
2: He likes hitting things with sticks, apparently.
1: Yeah. Pool. He likes that, too. So is golf a sport or a game?
2: Oof.
1: What about bowling? What about archery? What about pool? So the Las Vegas Review-Journal created a way to end all arguments about which sports are sports and which are really just games. You're going to love this, kid. If you can smoke while you're doing it, it's a game, not a sport.
2: Okay. So I love it. I love this as a good rule of thumb. But I would push back because, you know, at a time when tobacco use in our country was very high, there are pictures of, you know, Joe Namath on the sidelines of an NFL game with a cigarette hanging out of his mouth.
1: We had a guy on our soccer team that's from Iran that smoked twice a night.
2: We know that soccer, baseball, football are sports, not games. And yet, there have been periods in our history where the players are actively smoking in the game. So, I like it, but I don't love it. Golfers out there are going to say it. The amount of coordination that it requires, the amount of it, when you walk a course and you don't take the cart, it is good exercise. It's a sport. Okay, fine. But, you know, bowling feels like we're pushing it. Bowling feels like, what are we doing here, guys? And then, look, we've reported how many calories you burn playing chess, which is a lot. So, you know, the smoking thing, I like it. I don't love it.
1: Okay. Now listen.

0: I'm John Tesh, and thank you for making me a part of your early routine. We have the music and the intelligence to start your day right on 105.1 The River.
1: Time for some intelligence for your health. Do you have a tough day ahead? Yeah, me too. You can conquer it better with blueberries. Yeah, just eat a cup of blueberries or drink a glass of blueberry juice. According to the National Institute of Mental Health, the plant pigments that give blueberries their color also stimulate the growth of new neurons in the section of the brain that regulates your stress response. In plain English, you're going to be better able to handle high-pressure situations without losing your cool.
2: No matter what, you got to strut.

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Jealous. I can't help it. 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

I'm John Teschen. If you're just starting your day, remember, you've got this. I'll be here with all the tips you need on 105.1 The River. Welcome to Intelligence for Your Life. Let's talk push-ups for a moment. They're important, and they really are an overall body workout. But did you know that more than half of all people say they can't do 10 push-ups? But a new study finds that people who can do at least 10 push-ups in 1 minute are much less likely to suffer from heart-related conditions. This comes now from the Harvard School of Public Health. They found that middle-aged people who can do 10 push-ups in 1 minute had a lower risk of heart disease. But the more they could do, the greater the benefit. And the push-ups test was a more accurate predictor of heart health than a treadmill test. And you don't need any special equipment to do it, just so you know. Intelligence for your life.

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1: And coming up, you went in for a rotisserie chicken and you left with a gold bar and new patio furniture. 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

0: I hope your morning is off to an intelligent start. I'm John Tesh, keeping you informed and inspired on 105.1 The River.
1: So when it comes to impulse shopping, nobody does it better than Costco, right? You walk in for a jumbo pack of paper towels, and you can walk out with a $20,000 hot tub, which really happened to one woman recently. It's all part of the Costco effect. The store lures you with cheap essentials and then tempts you with sparkly big ticket items you didn't even know you wanted. And because the prices are good and the inventory changes constantly, shoppers feel like they have to pounce or risk missing out. Retail analyst Neil Saunders says Costco's treasure hunt atmosphere is not an accident. Essentials like milk and toilet paper are tucked in the back, forcing us to pass aisles of tempting bargain merchandise. And with no aisle signs or store maps, you just have to wander. Costco also slows shoppers down with high-end goods like big screens and diamond rings the moment they walk in. And vendors are handing out samples, causing minor traffic jams. You know what it looks like. Consumer expert Paco Underhill is the author of Why We Buy, The Science of Shopping. He says what they're trying to do is get you to slow down enough to consider something you never would have thought of buying before. That is the Costco effect. Go impress your friends.
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1: And coming up, research from the Blue Zones book about how we can extend our lifespan by adopting not only a plant-based diet, but what the researchers call a plant-based lifestyle.

0: Whether you're hitting the gym or heading into the office, thank you for choosing the station that builds a better you. I'm John Tesh with Niagara's best music and the intelligence you need. 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
1: Well, look at this. We now know you can live a longer, healthier life without overhauling your diet and exercise habits. This comes from Nick Buettner, who's the brother of longevity researcher and our friend Dan Buettner, and vice president of the Blue Zones Project. Their goal is to transform communities in ways that help us all live longer and better. And here's how they're doing it, one household at a time. First, they recommend growing a home garden and pack it with a wide variety of fruits, vegetables, and legumes. That'll encourage you to eat a more plant-based diet because we tend to be more interested in food we've grown or cooked. That's a fact. We also enjoy the taste more as well. And in the Blue Zones, a plant-based lifestyle is associated with a significantly lower risk for heart disease, obesity, and type 2 diabetes. And then gardens promote stronger social bonds. Buettner says it's because if you grow more food than you and your family can eat, you're likely to share the excess with your neighbors. If they have some crops that you don't have, you may find yourself working out some food swaps that eventually get more neighbors involved. Until you're all planning regular feasts where the whole block is invited. Lots of studies show a link between a stronger sense of community, greater well-being, and a longer life.
2: Intelligence for your life.

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0: Whatever your morning looks like, we're glad to be a part of it. I'm John Tesh, bringing you the tips to win your day and Niagara's best music. 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
1: All right, Gib, it's time for a green thumb tip.
2: Oh, I love these.
1: I know you take good care of all your house plants, but if you want to make them healthier, give them a little plant massage. You just run your fingers lightly over their leaves. According to the journal Plant Biology, a light touch mimics what's called, quote, mechanical stress, which is the interactions plants normally have with wind and rain and animals and other plants. It activates natural defense mechanisms in the plant within minutes. That makes plants stronger and better able to fend off things. So give them a little plant massage.
2: So the theory is, right, that the plants are used to things bumping into them, wind hitting them.
1: Right.
2: We put them in a house where they're in a hermetically sealed environment. They're not getting all of that. I respect that.
1: It's like your fat dog.
2: Right. The fat dog's supposed to be out there running.
1: Right.
2: If he's not running, then he gets fat. Okay. So I have kids, and I would say my kids bump into my house plants as much as... I mean, my 14-year-old is super clumsy, and she's bumping and falling on houseplants all the time. My houseplants are still dying. I guess what I have to do is more intentional and less just allowing the environment, the harsh environment that is a house with three kids, to hit the plants.
1: I mean, maybe you should do the exact opposite, you know, and just, you know, put barbed wire around your plants.
2: Right. And maybe like hire a robot to come and massage them. I don't know. We'll figure something out.
1: Roomba's got a model.

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Thorold, Welland, anywhere. Niagara's best music is right here. 105.1 The River. What are you doing?

0: Eyes on the road and mind on your goals. Thanks for letting us ride shotgun this morning with Niagara's best music and intelligence for your life. I'm John Tesh on 105.1 The River.
1: Let's talk about dieting real quickly here. And if you're starting a diet, experts say you got to start slowly, otherwise it's going to crash and burn. This comes from the University of Illinois researchers. They found, don't miss this, when you drastically slash calories, your brain goes on alert. It panics. 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

0: However you're spending these early hours, we appreciate you spending them with us. I'm John Tesh. Let's move your life forward with Niagara's best music on 105.1 The River.
1: All right. In the interest of full disclosure, lately I've been having trouble with cravings. I love chocolate. Not dark chocolate. I like dark chocolate, but I really love milk chocolate. So I asked Betsy and the team to come up with some strategies for me. And so the latest is, if you want to beat your cravings for sweets, eat a dill pickle. I like pickles. According to research, the sour taste will kill cravings in as little as 30 seconds. Wow. The combination of vinegar and salt, it activates our brain's limbic system, a network of nerves linked to appetite control. And the key to switching off a sugar craving is to eat something opposite. So something sour, savory, or even spicy. And here's another good reason to grab a jar of dill pickles instead of the cookie you've been thinking about. A whole pickle? It's only 24 calories.
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1: Welcome back to Intelligence for Your Life. And just so you know, I think I just diagnosed myself with adult ADHD based on this story I'm going to bring to you. It's a potential sign of ADHD in adults. It's how you handle clutter. So one is known as the DOOM pile. That's an acronym that stands for Didn't Organize, Only Moved, DOOM. A DOOM pile could be a pile of receipts, bills, and other papers you've been putting off sorting, or it could be a cardboard box in the corner of your bedroom full of desk clutter from your job. And instead of going through that pile or box, you just move it to a different location or out of sight, which never really deal with it. Another clutter sign of ADHD is called tossing, which is exactly what it sounds like. You can't deal with the clutter, so you just toss it without going through it first. And cross your fingers, there's nothing too important in what you throw away. Psychologist Madison Perry says DOOM piles and tossing take some of the pressure off, but they're examples of executive dysfunction, which is an inability to begin tasks or complete them. It can also be about avoiding thoughts, feelings, and memories. So what do you do about this? Our expert says you can try the 10 things game. For example, instead of tackling an entire stack of papers, you start by sorting just 10. Or instead of cleaning the whole kitchen, you begin with washing 10 dishes. Completing those small tasks often feels manageable and can lead to doing 10 more. There you have it.

0: thing.
1: Thank you for making us your morning destination for intelligence for your life and Niagara's best music. 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
2: Gentlemen, just for you from our relationship files, would you like to have a better relationship? Then you got to do your fair share of chores, meaning about half of them, but experts say choose the chores wisely. So research from the University of Washington found that men who do traditionally masculine chores like yard work, washing the car, fixing squeaky doors, they report happier partners and more solid relationships. This is compared to men who simply take over chores their partner normally does. Why? Because doing extra tasks on the to-do list feels more helpful and provides more of a mood boost than doing the tasks she already has a handle on. And that's especially true if she's like my wife and she has a certain way of doing some chores and will only end up redoing what you've already done to make it right and resenting you for it. So, do the manly chores, yard work, washing the car, fixing squeaky doors, you know, all that kind of stuff, and you'll have a happier relationship.

105.1 The River, Niagara's best music. I'm Mike Allen. It's 5:30. 5:30 Thursday morning, and we are looking at some weather today. 16 right now, high of 20, but 70% chance of shower starting at 8 o'clock. And then it's all day with a, looks like some thunderstorms possible as well. So if you got to take your dog out to do its business, want to do it sooner than later. Otherwise, the dog's going to be under the bed. If it's like my dog, any chance of thunder, it's like, right under the bed. And then what? Then how do you get the dog out? They won't go out. They won't go out. They won't do their thing. It's like, I know you got to go. Come on out. Nope, I'm not moving. I'm staying here till everything's done. And that's going on till 8 o'clock tonight, at least. So, yeah, it's not a great day. Probably no trouble getting a tea time because looks like it's going to be wet. Canada losing its final stage World Cup. Yeah, I was a little disappointed. We lost to Switzerland 2-1. So over at the World Cup, we will play South Africa in the knockout stage. That's it. So hopefully we got a good shot at winning there. I think we do. I think we got a good chance of moving on a little bit farther. Not saying we're going to win the thing, but, you know, we got a good team. I want to ask you something because this happened to me yesterday. And got to get serious for a minute. I was not well. And it was just around 2 o'clock, got home from an event, and wasn't drinking or anything. I just got home, and I felt really dizzy. It's just like it hit me. I wasn't throwing up. When I laid down, I was fine. But as soon as I got up to move, boom, I wanted to fall over. And it seemed to be more to the right, where I was hanging on to the wall. Then I go lay down, seem to be okay. I get back up, completely dizzy and disoriented, and that lasted till about 7 o'clock. So from 2 until 7, I was very, very dizzy. And I thought it was vertigo, but I think with vertigo, when you lay down, the room starts to spin. Did not have that. Have you had this? It's just something that goes on. It's like, what is going on? I just thought it would pass, and it did. There's still a little twinge of it this morning. So if things go south, we can blame that. But if you could help me out here, you know, I've never had this before. Love to get your opinion if you, you know, play a doctor on the radio. 905-374-1051.

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55, and we got some weather coming. Keep that in mind as you're heading out today. 17, I think, is where we're at. I think we're at 16. Yeah, 16 going to 20. Some showers by 8 o'clock this morning.

0: 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Their 12-year study tracking the eating habits of nearly 74,000 people has produced some simple advice we'll explain. Also, how our gut health can be dramatically improved with just a handful of almonds. 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
1: River traffic.
2: Good morning and happy Thursday. Just heading out the door, no major problems to report. If you're heading out on the QEW, both Toronto bound and Fort Erie bound, the 406 clear in to out of St. Catharines through to Welland, and 58 also moving at the limit. Some delays on the Queenston-Lewiston Bridge just heading into the U.S., about a 10-minute slowdown. Elsewhere, it's moving at the limit. And through the Welland Canal, all of our bridges are currently available. 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With the latest traffic, I'm Samantha Diaz.
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3: Good morning, I'm Wendy Gray. A new report says the backlog of available spots in long-term care facilities and home care programs is driving up ER wait times. The Canadian Institute for Health Information says patients who could be discharged to these facilities end up waiting an average of 24 days in hospital inpatient units. Patients who need to be admitted and are waiting for a bed are then stuck in the emergency department. From April 2024 to March 2025, half of admitted patients waited in the ER for more than 16 hours, and a tenth waited more than 2 days. Police are asking for the public's help to find a missing 80-year-old man. They say Stuart Stone was last seen Monday at his home on Lake Street in St. Catharines. He's white, 5 feet 8 inches tall, 150 pounds, with short gray hair, wears glasses, and walks with a limp. Police are asking homeowners and businesses in the area to look over video surveillance for any signs of him. The City of Niagara Falls will investigate solutions for the lack of washrooms at Chippewa Boat Ramp and Nesbitt Park. Councillor Mona Patel raised the issue at this week's meeting, saying the area is one of the most heavily used in the city. She says people have expressed their concern to her.
4: Now, I know a couple of weeks ago when we were at the trade show, we saw some very inexpensive options for the washrooms, for the parks. So I will just leave it to the staff to come up with a report and recommendation to see what we can do.
3: Her council colleagues unanimously supported that city staff look at options. Taking a quick look at sports and World Cup action, Canada lost to Switzerland 2-1 in the final group stage game. In baseball, the Jays lost to Houston 3-1. Cloudy with showers today, a risk of a thunderstorm this afternoon, the high 20. For more details on these and other local stories, check out 105theriver.ca.
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0: 105.1, the River Niagara's best music. There's Huntrix, Golden, 609, 16 degrees. Yeah, we're getting some showers, some rain, thunderstorms. 70% chance after 8 o'clock. Here it is, June 25th, Thursday. 6 months till Christmas. Well, no time like now to beat the rush. Last day of school. Yeah, the young kids, elementary, they're done. They're done. And parents are going, oh, God, now what? Now what do I do? Okay, we got to sort this out. Kids, you're going to camp. Going to camp for 2 months. You know, it was a weird day to be on the radio. Because I was in Winnipeg on this day in 2009 at a country station. Country station. I know. Me? Country? But I did that for like 5 or 6 years. And it was the day we lost Michael Jackson and Farrah Fawcett on the same day. And the music director comes running in. It's like, holy cow, Michael Jackson died. Well, we weren't sure, but it looked like he'd been taken to hospital and we knew it wasn't good. And it was probably the first time you heard of that drug propofol. It's like, propofol? What the heck is that? And his doctor, Conrad Murray, convicted of involuntary manslaughter, just giving Michael Jackson whatever he wanted. But my most vivid memory of that day, you probably remember where you were, but is some lady calling up and yelling at me, like, why are you talking about Michael Jackson on a country station? I'm going, come on. It doesn't matter what kind of music he plays. He's probably one of the top three most well-known people in the world at the time. And I know you're thinking, what about Bubbles the Chimp? Still alive, doing well. In Florida, he's 43.
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2: Canada is on the world stage. The stadium lights are burning bright, and the hometown crowd is ready to blow the roof off. Keep it locked right here as we echo the chants of a city making soccer history with 105.1 The River.

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1: Good morning. Through the Welland Canal, all of our bridges are available except Lakeshore Road and Carlton. Both are raising soon. We do have Highway 20 currently lowering as well. Keep that in mind. At the border, seeing about a 10-minute delay on the Queenston-Lewiston Bridge heading into the U.S. The QEW in either direction moving at the limit this morning. And even the Burlington Skyway is wide open in both directions, both Toronto-bound and Niagara-bound. 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With the latest traffic, I'm Samantha Diaz.
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0: 1051 The River, Niagara's best music. Trevor Guthrie, and it's 621, 16 right now. Chance of showers bumps up to 70% at 8 o'clock this morning.
1: What in the wide, wide world of sports is going on here?
0: Yeah, Canada lost despite my best efforts of betting on the Swiss. They beat this Canada lost to the Swiss 2-1. So we will play South Africa in the knockout stage Sunday in Los Angeles. Los Angeles. U.S. is already through, but they'll play Turkey tonight anyway, just for fun. Blue Jays lost to the Astros 3-1. They're kicking off a four-game homestand against the Rangers tonight. Kevin Gausman on the mound for Toronto. Bisons lost 18-11. 18-11 to the Iowa Cubs. Not a lot of defense there. Game three of the six-game series tonight in Iowa. Jackfish, they beat Toronto 7-4. Home to the Hamilton Cardinals tonight. Buffalo Sabres, they are sending forward Alex Tuch to the Capitals in a sign-and-trade deal. Sabres will get back, let's see who, David Kampf, and a third-round pick. And are taking on Tuck's new 8-year, $84 million deal. And it looks like Morgan Riley's being shopped around from the Leafs. He wants to go to a few teams in the Western Conference. So he's, here's my list. That's where I want to go. He's in year five of an 8-year deal. And over at Wimbledon, Canada's Bianca Andreescu taking on Alexandra Cesnovich of Belarus this morning at 7:30 with a spot in the main draw on the line at Wimbledon.
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0: Sounds like they're yelling at me. Mariana's Trench, Fallout 628, and good morning to you. I'm Mike Allen. I got my first reaction. I've had the new sign up on the back of my van window where I've got the radio station and me right there, right? And I was on the QEW yesterday coming back from St. Catharines, and I was doing like 110, 115, but there was a truck doing about 160 that was flying by everybody, and he passed me, you know, on the right, then moved back to the left, and then stuck his arm out slowly and gave me the finger. And I went, either that doesn't like the station, me, or my driving. But I feel like it was a reaction because it was blatantly directed at me. So there's that. And it's a done deal coming up on What's Trending. Yeah, we pretty much got the signs that Travis and Taylor, they're getting married July 3rd at Madison Square Garden.
1: Collision and closure free along the QEW, Toronto bound and Fort Erie bound through the region. A really good run. 406 into and out of St. Catharines moving at the limit this morning. Same with 58 into and out of Thorold. A quick look at the border into and out of the U.S. not spotting heavy volume. Our Welland Canal, though, currently really busy. A majority of our bridges are currently raised. The only ones you have access to are Lakeshore, Glendale, and Highway 20. The Burlington Skyway remains a light commute so far this morning. 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With the latest traffic, I'm Samantha Diaz. 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
4: Good morning, I'm Wendy Gray. A new report by the Canadian Institute for Health Information says wait times at emergency departments across the country are made longer by a lack of available spots in long-term care facilities and home care programs. From April 2024 to March 2025, half of admitted patients waited in the ER for more than 16 hours. The report says older adults and people with chronic conditions are often in the emergency department the longest. The Canadian dollar has steadily fallen over the past several weeks to trade around the 70-cent U.S. mark, down about 4 cents since May. Experts say the loonie is caught between a weak domestic economy and the strong demand for the U.S. dollar because the AI boom is attracting more investment. It's expected the loonie will continue to weaken over the next couple of months before it finally starts recovering. An attempt to create a new logo and slogan for Grimsby by a consulting firm has been turned down by council. Scott Thornley and company came up with an artistic G, but most councillors didn't like it and felt the "like no other" slogan was vague. Councillor Nick DeFlavio applauded the work behind it, but didn't like the shapes in it.
5: I'm impressed that you were able to unite people from across the spectrum in Grimsby. Unfortunately, it was united against this logo.
4: Councillor Don Howe liked it, and council voted to let the firm try again. Taking a quick look at sports and World Cup action, Canada lost to Switzerland 2-1 in the final group stage game. In baseball, the Jays lost to Houston 3-1. Cloudy with showers today, a risk of a thunderstorm this afternoon, the high 20. For more details on these and other local stories, check out 105theriver.ca.
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0: Felix Cartel, Dancing in a Dream, 6:39, Thursday morning, 17 or 63 for our American friends. Chance of showers, good chance, coming up at 8 o'clock.
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2: News has never been softer.
0: Indeed. What is going on with Taylor Swift and Travis Kelce? Well, maybe don't be in New York over the July 3rd, July 4th weekend. Yeah, it looks like they're getting street closure permits right around Madison Square Garden, along with hotel bookings, increased security. Things are revving up. Taylor, Travis, not confirming anything. Of course they won't. But you're going to see a lot of celebrities. Their reviews are in for Supergirl. And critics seem to agree on one thing. Millie Alcock, she's good. The movie?
3: Hated it.
0: They didn't like it.
3: Hated it.
0: Yeah, right now, the film is sitting around the high 50s on Rotten Tomatoes, making it the first real stumble for DC's rebooted movie universe. It'll be in theaters June 26th. And the new Spider-Man. Brand new day popcorn buckets going viral. That's the one where his hand is shooting up in kind of like a web thing. Yeah, but this isn't good. Yeah, the web shooter-shaped bucket is getting roasted. Fans say it looks unintentionally suggestive. I didn't see that. Now I got to go look at it again. Others say it barely holds any popcorn. Well, the good news, you'll finish the popcorn before the previews are over.
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0: All right, here we go. Rigney's heading for number one this week. Taylor Swift sat on a seat that cost $85 at a basketball game for the New York Knicks. And next thing you know, it was sold in auction. How much did Taylor Swift's seat sell for? It's in the middle of
1: D's sleeve.
0: We're setting records, too, with Olivia Dean. There's so much going on. I can't wait to have you win on the Countdown Challenge. Rick D's heading for number one this week.
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0: traffic.
1: A collision and closure-free drive along the QEW in either direction through the region. The 406 looking good into and out of St. Catharines through the Welland area, and 58 trouble-free as well. At the Burlington Skyway, you'll now see some Toronto-bound slowdowns as you approach the downside. If you're Niagara-bound, still moving at the limit from the downside to the upside. Collision-free on in-town routes, but volume filling in as well. And over to the border into and out of the U.S., about a 10-minute delay across the board. Heading through the Welland Canal, a lot of our bridges still unavailable, just like last check. You only have access to Lakeshore, Carleton, Highway 20, and now Main Street. 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With the latest traffic, I'm Samantha Diaz.
0: He drinks OV if you're buying. It's the official drink of men who call wine complicated. 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

0: 1051 The River, Olivia Dean and Man I Need. It is 10 to 7 exactly. I'm Mike Allen. You may have seen the story, heard about Niagara Falls, looking for the next big attraction, getting more visitors. That's the plan. That's the plan. And the second Ferris wheel, I always like that joke, you know. What will you see from the new Ferris wheel is the other Ferris wheel on Clifton Hill. And I went, yeah, that's probably true. So what do you want to see in Niagara? What would be a good idea? And I like the idea. Janet said on Facebook, hang on, I got a cough. On Facebook, how about a floating restaurant overlooking the falls? That would be cool. Have you seen where they take cranes and they lift people up and then you eat suspended over the falls? That would be something. That would be, I think people would really like that. You know, Niagara-themed roller coaster, okay. Indoor tropical beach for winter, got my attention. Then there's Marineland, which is the size of the Magic Kingdom at Disney World times three. And some really good ideas, that were texted to me. How about a Formula One-style go-kart track, like the world's biggest go-kart track in Marineland? I know your head's exploding just thinking about it. It's like, yeah, take my money. Big concert, festival grounds. I mean, they screwed it up with the Rogers one, the outdoor concert venue, especially with Bruno Mars. All the neighbors were complaining. You know, do it right over by Marineland, and you won't bother anybody. Sports complex, we could be the pickleball capital of the world. Maybe cornhole, soccer grounds. You know, just a huge amount of space. We could set that aside for sports. And how about, get this, because a lot of people go down to Florida to see the movie studios. You do the studio tour, or California, you do the studio tours, and it's a lot of fun. How about we truly become Hollywood North right here in Niagara Falls, and you take Marineland, and you turn it into a giant movie and TV studio, and then all the stars will be here. That is a great idea.
1: Mike Allen is a legit juggler, which is mostly just a fancy way of saying he's very experienced at dropping things in front of a live audience. Mike Allen, 5:30 to 9 on 105.1 The River.

0: traffic.
1: Remains to be a good run in terms of collisions and closures through the region. No major delays. If you're on the QEW now, you'll find some Toronto-bound slowdowns just on the approach to the Skyway, but the Skyway's clear until you hit the downside. 406 clear top to bottom, same with 58. If you're heading out on Lundy's Lane, seeing a bit of a delay as you are approaching Beechwood, it looks like some construction starting up there. Be mindful of that. As you're heading out currently, it looks like we actually may be dealing with an issue at the QEW in the 405. Any updates, give us a call toll-free, 1-833-NOW-SLOW. 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With the latest traffic, I'm Samantha Diaz.
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2: Good morning, I'm Wendy Gray. A new report says the backlog of available spots in long-term care facilities and home care programs is driving up ER wait times. The Canadian Institute for Health Information says patients who could be discharged to these facilities end up waiting an average of 24 days in hospital inpatient units. Patients who need to be admitted and are waiting for a bed are then stuck in the emergency department. From April 2024 to March 2025, half of admitted patients waited in the ER for more than 16 hours, and a tenth waited more than 2 days. Police are asking for the public's help to find a missing 80-year-old man. They say Stuart Stone was last seen Monday at his home on Lake Street in St. Catharines. He's white, 5 feet 8 inches tall, 150 pounds, with short gray hair, wears glasses, and walks with a limp. Police are asking homeowners and businesses in the area to look over video surveillance for any signs of him. The City of Niagara Falls will investigate solutions for the lack of washrooms at Chippewa Boat Ramp and Nesbitt Park. Councillor Mona Patel raised the issue at this week's meeting, saying the area is one of the most heavily used in the city. She says people have expressed their concern to her.
3: Now, I know a couple of weeks ago when we were at the trade show, we saw some very inexpensive options for the washrooms, for the parks. So I will just leave it to the staff to come up with a report and recommendation to see what we can do.
2: Her council colleagues unanimously supported that city staff look at options. Taking a quick look at sports and World Cup action, Canada lost to Switzerland 2-1 in the final group stage game. In baseball, the Jays lost to Houston 3-1. Cloudy with showers today, a risk of a thunderstorm this afternoon, the high 20. For more details on these and other local stories, check out 105theriver.ca.
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0: 105.1 The River, Niagara's best music. There's Jamie Fine. It's 7:09, 17 degrees right now. Showers probably in another hour or so. And then thunderstorms expected. It's going to be showery thunderstorms right up until about 8, 9 o'clock tonight with a high of just 20. Province raising the speed limits on the highways, parts of the 401. They're going to do east near Ottawa first, then get out to here with the QEW. But going up to 110, 70 miles an hour. And they're going to do the 407 where the province owns it too, out by Pickering, because they don't own the other section, right? Which is kind of a bummer. You know, I feel like 110 has always been the unofficial speed limit. And now the province is going, yeah, okay, we'll just make it 110. And 90% of the freeways will be 110 by September. And this doesn't mean, though, you can do 150, right? Because stunt driving threshold, that'll be the same. And the police, they're still going to be watching. Still going to be watching. 111? We got you. We got you. But how do we get the 407 out here up to 120? That's what we should do. If you've been on it, like this quite often, you're the only car on the thing, you know? Wide open. It's not like the 401 at all. That should be 120, because they've got that out in B.C. But, you know, 110, we'll take it. I think the bad news, gas prices are still high, so it'll cost you more to drive faster. But at 110, you'll just get to that next gas station a little bit faster.
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0: traffic.
1: It remains to be a collision and closure-free drive through the region this morning. Definitely a good run as you're making your way out currently on the QEW Toronto bound and Fort Erie bound. On last check, we were seeing some volume on the approach to the Burlington Skyway. That is still ongoing, and the Skyway itself heavy Toronto bound. We were also seeing a stalled vehicle at the 405 in the QEW. It looks like that quickly cleared out of the way. 58 into and out of Thorold is looking good. 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With the latest traffic, I'm Samantha Diaz.
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0: 1051, the River, Niagara's best music. It is 20 after 7. Oh, it is time for the really, really fun facts. Happy last day of school for all the kids in elementary. Yes, fun facts. The sun shrinks by 5 feet every hour. Did you know that? I had no idea. No idea! So it's basically doing the same thing as your favorite t-shirt after a trip through the dryer. The word idiot, you know where that comes from? It's a Greek legal term, meaning one who doesn't vote. So I guess ancient Greece invented social media comments long before the internet. And the first household refrigerators cost about $16,000 in today's money. Imagine that. I mean, at that price, you'd expect the fridge to buy the groceries, too. I think they almost can now, can't they? But, thankfully, fridges have come a long way since then. 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

What a great song, Tame Impala. That is Dracula 727, and you can hear him perform that song. Scotiabank Arena in Toronto, July 25th and 26th. 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

0: traffic.
1: It remains to be a busy drive if you're heading out along the QEW to Ronnebound, just approaching the Burlington Skyway. The Skyway itself busy now from the upside to the downside. It gets heavier, though, as you do approach the 403. 406 clear top to bottom, with the exception of a few slowdowns on the approach to the 140 and 58 minor delays approaching Thorold-Stone Road at the border into and out of the U.S., about a 10-minute delay across the board. 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With the latest traffic, I'm Samantha.
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2: Good morning, I'm Wendy Gray. A new report by the Canadian Institute for Health Information says wait times at emergency departments across the country are made longer by a lack of available spots in long-term care facilities and home care programs. From April 2024 to March 2025, half of admitted patients waited in the ER for more than 16 hours. The report says older adults and people with chronic conditions are often in the emergency department the longest. The Canadian dollar has steadily fallen over the past several weeks to trade around the 70-cent U.S. mark, down about 4 cents since May. Experts say the loonie is caught between a weak domestic economy and the strong demand for the U.S. dollar because the AI boom is attracting more investment. It's expected the loonie will continue to weaken over the next couple of months before it finally starts recovering. An attempt to create a new logo and slogan for Grimsby by a consulting firm has been turned down by council. Scott Thornley and company came up with an artistic G, but most councillors didn't like it and felt the "like no other" slogan was vague. Councillor Nick DeFlavio applauded the work behind it, but didn't like the shapes in it.
3: I'm impressed that you were able to unite people from across the spectrum in Grimsby. Unfortunately, it was united against this logo.
2: Councillor Don Howe liked it, and council voted to let the firm try again. Taking a quick look at sports and World Cup action, Canada lost to Switzerland 2-1 in the final group stage game. In baseball, the Jays lost to Houston 3-1. Cloudy with showers today, a risk of a thunderstorm this afternoon, the high 20. For more details on these and other local stories, check out 105theriver.ca.
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0: Hey, the trailer for Practical Magic 2 is now online. Sandra Bullock, what's she done lately? Every time I see her, it's like, yeah, Speed, Miss Congeniality, but anything else? But Practical Magic 2 has Sandra Bullock and Nicole Kidman, sisters Sally and Gillian Owens. It's the sequel to the 1998 film. That'll do it. 90s, right? Exploring the generational curse that prevents the Owens women from finding love without tragic consequences.
3: You need to get out there, Sal. Have a little fun.
4: When was the last time you were touched?
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5: Oh, we know truly plenty about Chad.
3: Come on.
0: So the film Practical Magic 2 will be in theaters September 11th. And Apple wants even more movies and TV shows. 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
12: All right, here we go. Rigney's heading for number one this week. Taylor Swift sat on a seat that cost $85 at a basketball game for the New York Knicks. And next thing you know, it was sold in auction. How much did Taylor Swift's seat sell for? It's in the middle of
13: D's Sleeve.
12: We're setting records, too, with Olivia Dean. There's so much going on. I can't wait to have you win on the Countdown Challenge. 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
14: He's been to Vegas 11 times and is only one trip away from having a buffet named after his poor financial decisions. Mike Allen, 5:30 to 9 on 105.1 The River.

0: traffic.
1: Remains to be a busy drive if you're heading out along the QEW to Ronnebound, just approaching the Burlington Skyway. The Skyway itself busy now from the upside to the downside. It gets heavier, though, as you do approach the 403. 406 clear top to bottom, with the exception of a few slowdowns on the approach to the 140 and 58 minor delays approaching Thorold-Stone Road at the border into and out of the U.S., about a 10-minute delay across the board. 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With the latest traffic, I'm Samantha.
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0: 749 1051 The River, Niagara's best music. I'm Mike Allen. Is it raining yet where you are? Let me see. See what's going on here. Supposed to go to like a 70% chance of showers and thunderstorms after 8 o'clock today. So we could be getting hit. Let's look at that weather radar. Let's have a look here. I know you can't see it, but I'm just seeing where things are. Oh, it's surrounding us. It's surrounding us. Yeah, we'll have it in no time. Meanwhile, back at the ranch, the internet is divided. A lot of people in town, you know, World Cup going on, people visiting Niagara, staying at the hotels. It's busy, especially if you drive down the falls, by the falls there, you'll see the crowds. You know, when the traffic guys are out, it's busy. It's busy. But a lot of people, they go down to the hotel, restaurant, and have breakfast. You ever notice that? And there's something weird going on. People are starting to wear their pajamas to the hotel restaurant for breakfast. Are you okay with that? Never in my life. My mother, if she saw me like getting close to walking out the door of the hotel in my pajamas to go have breakfast, would be like, where do you think you're going? Where do you think you're going? Get back in here, have a shower, get changed, and look presentable. People are going to see you. I mean, pajamas are kind of gross, right? You wear them every night to bed. How often do you wash them? And you're going down there and eating food. One guy said, just put on a robe then. What are you, Hugh Hefner? I don't know. The only place you can wear PJs in public is probably Walmart. Or if you work in morning radio. What say you? I mean, maybe I'm the only one here. I'm out to lunch. Is it okay to wear pajamas to the hotel restaurant? 905-374-1051. I'm hoping you say no.
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0: traffic.
1: Remains to be a good run. No collisions, no closures currently in effect along the QEW. However, you'll find Toronto-bound delays from Fruitland Road right over to the Burlington Skyway. The Skyway heavy Toronto-bound as well. Niagara-bound moving at the limit. 406 top to bottom clear. 58 just busy approaching Thorold-Stone Road. And you'll find delays at the on and off ramps at Thorold-Stone Road once you do approach the QEW as well. At the border into and out of the U.S., about a 15-minute delay across the board. Misty City Music Festival, September 18th to 20th. 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With the latest traffic, I'm Samantha Diaz.
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4: Good morning, I'm Wendy Gray. A new report says the backlog of available spots in long-term care facilities and home care programs is driving up ER wait times. The Canadian Institute for Health Information says patients who could be discharged to these facilities end up waiting an average of 24 days in hospital inpatient units. Patients who need to be admitted and are waiting for a bed are then stuck in the emergency department. From April 2024 to March 2025, half of admitted patients waited in the ER for more than 16 hours, and a tenth waited more than 2 days. Police are asking for the public's help to find a missing 80-year-old man. They say Stuart Stone was last seen Monday at his home on Lake Street in St. Catharines. He's white, 5 feet 8 inches tall, 150 pounds, with short gray hair, wears glasses, and walks with a limp. Police are asking homeowners and businesses in the area to look over video surveillance for any signs of him. The City of Niagara Falls will investigate solutions for the lack of washrooms at Chippewa Boat Ramp and Nesbitt Park. Councillor Mona Patel raised the issue at this week's meeting, saying the area is one of the most heavily used in the city. She says people have expressed their concern to her.
5: Now, I know a couple of weeks ago when we were at the trade show, we saw some very inexpensive options for the washrooms, for the parks. So I will just leave it to the staff to come up with a report and recommendation to see what we can do.
4: Her council colleagues unanimously supported that city staff look at options. Taking a quick look at sports and World Cup action, Canada lost to Switzerland 2-1 in the final group stage game. In baseball, the Jays lost to Houston 3-1. Cloudy with showers today, a risk of a thunderstorm this afternoon, the high 20. For more details on these and other local stories, check out 105theriver.ca.
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Getting a little tipsy there, Shaboozy. 105.1 The River. He will be at the RBC Amphitheater in Toronto September 25th. It is June 25th. 6 months. 6 months. Not even going to say it. Beat the rush. Last day of school. All the kids in grade 2. A lot of people didn't like

0: I remember the younger gals in grade two. They were like, oh, I'm going to miss all my friends. Me, it was like, yeah, it's the best. Go play some soccer. Let's see. It was on this day in 1993. Kim Campbell, Canada's first female prime minister. 4 months, but still. And 2009, June 25th. We lost Michael Jackson and you in the back, Farrah Fawcett. Same day. Remember that? Farrah Fawcett died, and all of a sudden, my music director comes running into the studio in Winnipeg. Michael Jackson's died. Well, they took him to the hospital, and we knew it wasn't good. And then we found out. First time probably you heard about the drug propofol. Never heard about that before. And his doctor, Conrad Murray, was just giving it to him, you know, like candy. The most vivid memory I have, because I was working at a country station at the time, and this lady called up and tore a strip off me going, well, what are you talking about Michael Jackson for in a country station? And I was like, come on. This guy's probably as well known as, you know, Muhammad Ali and Elvis. You know, he's up there. He transposes any music genre. And I know you're wondering, how is Bubbles the Chimp doing? Doing well. Living in Florida. He's 43.
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0: traffic.
1: It remains to be a collision-free drive if you're out on the QBW. Just our typical volume to get through if you are Toronto-bound from about Fruitland Road through to the Skyway, and the Burlington Skyway heavy on the downside. 406 remains clear into and out of St. Catharines, and just some light volume on 58 through Niagara Falls Road. If you're heading out at the border, still seeing delays into and out of the U.S. about 10 minutes, and expect some volume as well on our in-town routes, but no collisions. Looking for a little excitement? Raft the Ottawa River with Wilderness Tours. All the excitement you can handle from mild to wild, ages 5 and up. Wilderness Tours.com. With the latest traffic, I'm Samantha Diaz.
0: Waking up at 5:30 a.m. isn't so bad. It gives him a 3-hour head start on making mistakes.
2: Oh!
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1051, the River Niagara's best music. There's Pink. It's 819. Are you sitting? You standing? Because we were told for years, sitting is like smoking. You know, get up, move, don't sit too long. Then there's a new study now that says, well, hang on. They followed a bunch of people around, found the lowest risk of death, people sitting about 4 hours a day. 4 hours a day. I can do that. What's that? Like a couple of movies?

0: But they say people sitting less than 2 hours, even higher risk of death. Huh. But it turns out a lot of them weren't really fit. They were just doing farm work and construction. So dangerous stuff. No sitting at all. So if you got a desk job, what they're saying is move a little more. But if you're out shoveling stuff, maybe sit down once in a while before your body files a complaint. Got it. Got it. Everything in moderation. I think we knew that already. Meanwhile, it's new flyer day at Camiso's. Rob White, definitely not sitting down. He's doing burpees in aisle three, isn't that right?
1: Burpees. Yeah. Throwing down some planks here in the produce section.
0: You got it.
1: That's what's going down. Hey, it's another Flyers Thursday here at Camiso's Fresh Foods. Thanks, Mike. We're here celebrating Canada as the new flyer showcases all kinds of great Canadian products, including product Ontario strawberries, 340 grams at $2.99, 50% off local tomatoes on the vine at $1.49 a pound, and 60% off great for your weekend barbecue, Schneider's Juicy Jumbos, assorted varieties, $3.99 each. 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
3: All right, here we go. Rigney's heading for number one this week. Taylor Swift sat on a seat that cost $85 at a basketball game for the New York Knicks. And next thing you know, it was sold in auction. How much did Taylor Swift's seat sell for? It's in the middle of D's Sleeve. We're setting records, too, with Olivia Dean. There's so much going on. I can't wait to have you win on the Countdown Challenge. Rick D's heading for number one this week.
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0: you'll often find Mike Allen at the Fort Erie racetrack. 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

0: traffic.
1: It remains to be a good run in terms of collisions and closures, not spotting anything major on the go as you're making your way out along the 406 top to bottom. Just some construction as you do approach the Westchester area, collision free on the QEW, just some delays at the Glendale on and off ramps, and then again closer to the Burlington Skyway from Fruitland Road to the Skyway. Burlington Skyway itself, heavy to roundabout, especially on the downside. 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With the latest traffic, I'm Samantha Diaz.
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2: Good morning, I'm Wendy Gray. A new report by the Canadian Institute for Health Information says wait times at emergency departments across the country are made longer by a lack of available spots in long-term care facilities and home care programs. From April 2024 to March 2025, half of admitted patients waited in the ER for more than 16 hours. The report says older adults and people with chronic conditions are often in the emergency department the longest. The Canadian dollar has steadily fallen over the past several weeks to trade around the 70-cent U.S. mark, down about 4 cents since May. Experts say the loonie is caught between a weak domestic economy and the strong demand for the U.S. dollar because the AI boom is attracting more investment. It's expected the loonie will continue to weaken over the next couple of months before it finally starts recovering. An attempt to create a new logo and slogan for Grimsby by a consulting firm has been turned down by council. Scott Thornley and company came up with an artistic G, but most councillors didn't like it and felt the "like no other" slogan was vague. Councillor Nick DeFlavio applauded the work behind it, but didn't like the shapes in it.
3: I'm impressed that you were able to unite people from across the spectrum in Grimsby. Unfortunately, it was united against this logo.
2: Councillor Don Howe liked it, and council voted to let the firm try again. Taking a quick look at sports and World Cup action, Canada lost to Switzerland 2-1 in the final group stage game. In baseball, the Jays lost to Houston 3-1. Cloudy with showers today, a risk of a thunderstorm this afternoon, the high 20. For more details on these and other local stories, check out 105theriver.ca.
0: From Niagara to Fort Erie. 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

0: 105.1, the River Niagara's best music. That's Taylor Swift, her latest called Elizabeth Taylor.
1: These are your entertainment headlines.
2: I guess if you're being talked about, that's a good thing.
0: So Taylor Swift and Travis Kelce probably getting married July 3rd. Reports say street closure permits have already been filed around Madison Square Garden in New York, along with hotel bookings, increased security. Neither Taylor nor Travis, what, they haven't confirmed anything? Why? That's very odd that they're being so secretive. I mean, it's indoors. What are we going to do, break in? Somebody's going to be in. Get some pictures. That'll be good. But it looks like July 3rd is the big day. The reviews are in for Supergirl, and critics seem to agree on one thing. Millie Alcock, well, she's good. But the movie?
3: Hated it.
0: Oh, yes. All right. Well, right now the film is sitting around the high 50s on Rotten Tomatoes, so that is not good, making it the first real stumble for DC's rebooted movie universe. Supergirl opens in theaters on the 26th. Oh, yeah, tomorrow. And the new Spider-Man Brand New Day popcorn bucket. Have you seen this? It's going viral, but not in a good way. That's the one where he has his hand shooting up with a web. Yeah, they say the web shooter-shaped bucket is getting roasted online because it looks unintentionally suggestive. How? I'm not seeing it. I need someone to point this out to me. Others complain it barely holds any popcorn. Well, you'll finish the popcorn before the previews are over then.
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0: traffic.
1: Having a look at our traffic cams, it's bumper to bumper out on the Burlington Skyway to Roundabout, especially on the downside. Definitely have to pack your patience heading through that stretch. The QEW remains busy as well from 50 Road right over to the Burlington Skyway. Niagara bound, though, it is clear. 406 clear top to bottom. Same with 58, with the exception of some slowdowns through Niagara Falls Road and Thorold-Stone Road. Lots of in-town delays to get through this morning, but no collisions. 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With the latest traffic, I'm Samantha Diaz.
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0: 1051, the River Niagara's best music. There's Miley Cyrus. It's 10 to 9. And boy, I can't believe the response we're getting on should people wear their pajamas to the hotel restaurant. So you're staying, you know, you're a tourist, you're staying somewhere. And I had not known that this was a thing, but more and more people are now seem to be just taking, rolling out of bed, and they just go down to the hotel restaurant in their pajamas. And I thought, this is bizarre. My mother would have a conniption if I did that. Rebecca says, hey, I don't think we should be judging people on what they're wearing. They're paying to stay there. They can do what they want to do. It's not hurting anybody. Yeah. All right. All right. And Shauna says, well, it's okay if you're three. If you're 3 years old, you can wear your pajamas. Absolutely. I'm with you, Shauna. I disagree with you, Rebecca, but hey, I guess it's okay to wear the PJs down there. Rob White is very cozy down at Camiso's. Not sure what you're wearing there, but I'm sure it's nice.
1: It's not pajamas. I am not shopping with my pajamas here.
0: That's right.
1: At Camiso's Fresh Foods, yes. We're getting ready to celebrate Canada with some great savings here at Camiso's, as Canada Day is coming up next Wednesday. Camiso's will be open from 8 a.m. to 6 p.m. for Canada Day. And Product of Ontario strawberries are on sale, 340 grams at $2.99. 50% off local tomatoes on the vine at $1.49 a pound. 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
1: 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We're counting down the 100 biggest Canadian songs of all time. The anthems that shaped our country. The artists who put Canada on the world stage. And the hits every Canadian knows by heart. From The Weeknd to Avril, Bryan Adams to Alessia Cara. It's the music that makes Canada, Canada. 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

Got to tell you, I'm kind of surprised it's not raining yet. Thunderstorms, 70% chance of showers, like as of now, you know, 9 a.m. So that's going right through until this evening. And depending on where you are, yeah, it could get a little bit boomy, a little bit bang, you know, with the thunderstorms there. So keep that in mind if you're heading out today. Got to get the dog outside quick. Get home and get her out. Otherwise, going to be under the bed for a little while. And then it's really, really hard to get them out to do their business. You know what I'm talking about if you have a dog in a thunderstorm. Well, Carly Kincaid is coming in after 9 o'clock. Yes, 9 o'clock. I'm Mike Allen. Say hi to your dog for me. We'll catch you tomorrow. 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

Friday. I'm Carly Kincaid. Good chance of showers today, a high of 20, clearing up tomorrow and 24. It's Serena Ryder, Stompa, 105.1, The River.

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0: 51 The River, are you making plans for this weekend? Because Sunday, Camp Cataract is proud to announce the first ever Niagara Falls Punk Photography Exhibition by Ralph Alfonso. This sounds super cool, okay? And you probably won't see something like this anywhere else. It features his incredible documentation of the 1976 to 1979 punk explosion. Admission is free and all images are very affordably priced. So the Ramones and Iggy Pop and Blondie and artists like that. So very, very cool. 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Rhea May, next.
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1: All right, here we go. Rigney's heading for number one this week. Taylor Swift sat on a seat that cost $85 at a basketball game for the New York Knicks. And next thing you know, it was sold in auction. How much did Taylor Swift's seat sell for? It's in the middle of
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1: 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I can't wait to have you win on the Countdown Challenge. Rick D's heading for number one this week.
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0: lapsed after a major dispute with Universal Studios over the project's budget. She worked on the script for 2 years and said that she needed significant funding to properly capture her extraordinary life. Well, that didn't happen. So then she decided to try to reconfigure it into some sort of a Netflix series. Again, that didn't work. So now it's been entirely shelved. I'm Carly Kincaid. This Saturday, we're live on location at Panera Bread, located at 6318 Lundy's Lane, starting at 11 in the morning. And the first 50 people to show up will get a prize. There's lots of free samples, and it's all this Saturday, starting at 11.
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Coming up in the next John Tesh Radio Show, Harvard University School of Public Health says it's easier than you may think to reach the age of 100. Their 12-year study tracking the eating habits of nearly 74,000 people has produced some simple advice we'll explain. Also, how our gut health can be dramatically improved with just a handful of almonds. 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

Niagara's best music. Mike Allen gives away $100 in Lotto 649 tickets on Wednesdays and $100 in Lotto Max tickets on Fridays. So be listening to Mike Allen and you could be our next big winner. My name is Carly Kincaid. Hope you're enjoying your morning. Well, I'm pretty excited that a movie that I have not seen in theaters yet is going to be streaming before too long. We'll talk about what it is and when coming up.

0: When the River Niagara's best music, I'm Carly Kincaid, and when The Devil Wears Prada was set to come out, and then when it came out, I was all excited about it, and I'm still super excited about it. I just haven't seen it yet. Have you seen it? Is it good? I hear it's really good. Well, The Devil Wears Prada 2 is now set to premiere on Disney Plus on July 29th, which is awesome because I have Disney Plus, and then I can just watch it at my leisure, maybe more than once. I can push pause, whatever. And it did do really well at the box office, brought in about $677 million. There's also some sort of a DVD digital bundle that's coming out on June 30th, which includes the original film, the sequel, four featurettes with the cast and crew, as well as the music video for Runway, a gag reel, and audio commentary from the filmmakers. That's what I like, is the audio commentary from the filmmakers, and that comes out on June 30th.
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6: 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We're counting down the 100 biggest Canadian songs of all time. The anthems that shaped our country. The artists who put Canada on the world stage. And the hits every Canadian knows by heart. From The Weeknd to Avril, Bryan Adams to Alessia Cara. 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

got you. From Welland Canal to Niagara River. Way you got me on in my head. From Lake Ontario to Lake Erie. This is Niagara's best music. 105.1 The River.

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7: All right, here we go. 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Taylor Swift sat on a seat that cost $85 at a basketball game for the New York Knicks. And next thing you know, it was sold in auction. How much did Taylor Swift's seat sell for? 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
7: We're setting records, too, with Olivia Dean. 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I can't wait to have you win on the Countdown Challenge. 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
1: Waking up next to you. 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Show downtown what it's all about. Something kinda like we used to do. 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

QEW might be a parking lot, but the river is wide open. 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
10: All right, here we go. Rigney's heading for number one this week. Taylor Swift sat on a seat that cost $85 at a basketball game for the New York Knicks. And next thing you know, it was sold in auction. How much did Taylor Swift's seat sell for? It's in the middle of D's sleeve. We're setting records, too, with Olivia Dean. There's so much going on. I can't wait to have you win on the Countdown Challenge. Rick D's heading for number one this week.
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0: River Niagara's best music. 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It's happening on Canada Day, and it's Little Superheroes, a walk for kids with cancer. Melissa DeFreitas is going to walk 200 kilometers from Niagara Falls to Toronto to help raise money in support of kids in need. Now, it's going to be a tough walk, and she's going to try to have some fun along the way. 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I mean, this is phenomenal, okay? 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
5: 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We're counting down the 100 biggest Canadian songs of all time. The anthems that shaped our country. The artists who put Canada on the world stage. And the hits every Canadian knows by heart. From The Weeknd to Avril, Bryan Adams to Alessia Cara. It's the music that makes Canada, Canada. 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

0: 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I'm Carly Kincaid. Took the dogs out for a walk last night and was practically eaten alive by mosquitoes. They were the worst. I am covered in mosquito bites right now, which is not fun, let me tell you. Well, mosquitoes are attracted to the carbon dioxide that we exhale, our body heat, chemicals in our skin, our sweat, our breath. And they even say that some foods we eat could impact whether or not the mosquitoes are attracted to us, like stinky cheeses. Well, I don't eat those. Sweet foods and desserts. Bananas, and I eat a ton of banana. Beer is also something that could attract mosquitoes, and anything with garlic or onions.
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2: Good afternoon. I'm Jeff Waterfield. The man accused of sexually assaulting a three-year-old girl in Welland last August has pled guilty to six charges. The Standard is reporting 26-year-old Daniel Senecal made the plea on Tuesday. The judge had to warn the public in the gallery to maintain decorum. He appears in court again on July 21st to the 23rd. A terrifying scene Tuesday night at a five-story apartment building in St. Catharines. Police say a seven-year-old boy fell from the balcony of a Church Street building, but landed suffering a broken wrist and facial injuries. Police say the child abuse unit is looking into this, but say it's too early to determine why this happened. The deadline come and gone for companies bidding to build a Ferris wheel in Queen Victoria Park in Niagara Falls. During Tuesday's council meeting, Councillor Lori Lococo noted it was on Monday and asked the mayor if he had heard of any updates. Jim Diodati said no, while Councillor Lococo spoke of community opposition.
3: I know that the Let's Talk page went up, so our residents are giving input. I've seen

0: country's main airport, which was damaged and closed. The American government is sending help. Sports. The Blue Jays start a four-game series against the Rangers tonight at home, and Edmonton and Winnipeg in the CFL tonight. And the weather today, scattered showers, a bit windy, high of 20. Tonight, rain down to 16. Tomorrow, clouds sticking around. So is the humidity at around 29. For more details on these stories, check out 105theriver.ca.
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1: They wish and I wish and I wish and I wish and they wish and on me. Yeah. I've been moving calm, don't start no trouble with me. 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

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I'm Carly Kincaid. So we've got one of those massage guns at our house, and it's so good on your shoulders, on your neck. Well, there's a fellow in Scotland, not the brightest bulb in the chandelier, because he was having problems with his eyes. And so he went to the doctor and was like, I'm seeing little floaties and flashing lights, and it's a problem. So the doctor asked if he had any eye or head injuries or a family history of eye problems, and no. Well, eventually this guy admitted that he had been trying to soothe his tired eyes with one

of these massage guns every week for the past 3 months. It had a little pointy attachment that he was basically using all over his eye. Like, what would make you do that? What? Can

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The countdown is officially over, and the world has officially landed right in the six. From the top of the CN Tower, all the way down to the pitch at BMO Field, we welcome all the visitors coming to see World Cup Soccer. 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

0: Canadian Legion 479 is celebrating its 100th anniversary. 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
3: Hi, Mike. How are you?
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2: Amy, yeah. I can tell you this. You are the winner of our Father's Day contest. You got your dad $100 worth of tailoring from Fashion Tailors. He's going to be looking sharp. All thanks to you.
3: Thank you. Thank you very much.
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0: 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Starting at 10 in the morning, we're going all Canadian and playing the songs that shaped our lives. 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

Making our way through the workday. 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Well, if you like to play video games, you're probably going to be pretty excited about this information. We'll talk about what it is coming up. Now, Simple Plan and Natasha Bedingfield.

0: 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If you like playing video games, you're probably pretty excited about this. Grand Theft Auto 6 is set to be released in November. People have been waiting years for this, like 13 years. So pre-orders for the November 19th release of Grand Theft Auto 6 tonight at midnight.
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0: 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Just look us up in your app store and hit download. I'm Carly Kincaid, super excited because we just got a new deck in our backyard, a cement slab, if you will, but we're really excited about this. They were finally able to pour it. We can't walk on it for a couple of days, but we are waiting.
1: Hi, it's Brett Ness here. 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
5: Hi, Mike. How are you?
4: I'm good. Tell us a bit about your dad. Why he's a super dad.
5: My dad is the most amazing person ever. He's always there for me walking my dog, and he hangs out with me and my kid, and he's just my best friend.
4: Amy, yeah. I can tell you this. You are the winner of our Father's Day contest. You got your dad $100 worth of tailoring from Fashion Tailors. He's going to be looking sharp. All thanks to you.
5: Thank you. Thank you very much.
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0: Where Is My Husband? It's Ray, 105.1 The River. I'm Carly Kincaid. That's it. That's all for me. I'm out. Thank you for being here. We'll do it all over again tomorrow. I look forward to that. The River's Office Party home stretch is next. Couple hours commercial and talk-free so you can wrap up your work day. To get you there, Lady Gaga and Doechii and Felix Kartell. Get what you give. Next.
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1: 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We're counting down the 100 biggest Canadian songs of all time. The anthems that shaped our country. The artists who put Canada on the world stage. And the hits every Canadian knows by heart. From The Weeknd to Avril, Bryan Adams to Alessia Cara. It's the music that makes Canada, Canada. 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

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Some are like water, some are like the heat. Thorold, Welland, anywhere. Niagara's best music is right here, 105.1 The River.

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0: traffic. On the way into the region, the QEW Niagara bound continues to be backed up to about Fruitland Road before that finally opens up on the way through to the falls. As for the 406 southbound between St. Catharines and Welland, no ongoing issues there. Along the Welland Canal, all bridges are currently available to traffic, and if you're on the way into the United States, nothing out of the ordinary, and we are dealing with about a 25-minute delay at the Peace Bridge on the way back into Canada. 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And that's the latest traffic. I'm Dan Tashro. 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
3: Good afternoon, I'm Jeff Waterfield. City of Niagara Falls forming a committee to act on 12 recommendations aimed at tackling the homelessness problem in the city. Former CAO Ken Todd presented them to council this week, which included centralizing services in one hub. Councillor Mike Strange pointed to the drug problem.
4: And you get someone who just, okay, here's a little thing, whether it's a little bit that they're selling or just giving them so they'll buy it off them later, and doesn't seem like our upper tier government are telling the police or the judges or whatever to keep them in jail.
3: Another recommendation is pushing provincial and federal governments to pay back funds the city has already used. Police have interrupted the human trafficking of a woman in Niagara with the arrest of a Hamilton man. They found she had also been trafficked elsewhere in Canada. Police believe there could be other victims of 35-year-old Jermaine Henwood. A warning from the City of Port Colborne for Canal Day vendors and businesses to be wary of criminals impersonating city officials. The city says there have been numerous reports of individuals posing as city staff sending unofficial, fraudulent emails wanting payment for vendor spaces. A Canadian transit consortium is hoping the provincial government will help fund a proposed shuttle service throughout Niagara wineries. The consortium's president, Josipa Petrnik, says it's for tourists, but also employees who don't have transportation.
5: Because these wineries are far apart and they're really expensive to get to if you take an Uber. And third, given that I work with transit and given that transit agencies are our consortium members, I wanted to understand a bit better as to why public transit couldn't serve these locations.
3: She says over two dozen wineries support this idea. Sports, the Blue Jays starting a four-game series against the Rangers tonight at home and Edmonton in Winnipeg in the CFL tonight. The weather tonight, rain down to 16. Tomorrow, clouds. It'll feel like 29 with that humidity. Saturday, sun and cloud up to 25. For more details on these stories, do take a look at 105theriver.ca.
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I hope you are having a fantastic afternoon, especially now that there's just basically one day between us and our weekend. Just after 4 o'clock, Brett Nash joining you for the next few hours. This hour, we'll hear music from Miles Smith. Also, Olivia Dean on the way, some Marshmello and Jonas Brothers. And here's Teddy Swims on Niagara's Best Music, 105.1 The River.

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Thorold, Wellen, anywhere. 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

0: traffic.
1: The QEW Niagara bouncing some congestion to about Fruitland Road on the way into the region. Once you get past that, it is smooth sailing on the way through to the 406. Southbound on the 406 between St. Catharines and Welland, I'm not seeing any issues. And along the Welland Canal right now, all bridges are currently available to traffic. There's a 15-minute delay on the way into the United States at the Rainbow Bridge and a 20-minute delay at the Peace Bridge on the way back into Canada. There's no better place to service your car than Active Green and Ross. 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And that's the latest traffic. I'm Dan Tashiro.
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0: 105.1 The River. It's Brett Ness, and it is a Thursday afternoon. Not just any Thursday, not a run-of-the-mill Thursday. Today is the last day of school. That's right. If you have school-age kids, your life is about to change for the next couple of months, that's for sure. And it's a day that, you know what? Every time I hear it's the last day of school, because it's been a long time since the last day of school for me, and it's been a little while for my son, too. But whenever you hear the last day of school, it just takes you back, right? That feeling, that knowing that you had a whole summer ahead of you to do, well, maybe nothing. Not a whole lot. Looking forward to being bored. Last day of school. Just take a moment and just remember what that feels like. It's kind of like that feeling we get now when we say, well, we have a whole week's vacation coming up. But imagine having 2 months ahead. So, yeah, and remember, of course, there will be a lot more kids out running around. Hopefully, there will be more kids out running around, not inside on their phones or playing video games. A lot more kids out in parks and playgrounds and things like that, and on their bikes, not paying attention to traffic. So something to remember there as well. Olivia Rodrigo to get to Miles Smith and some Olivia Dean right after this.
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1: The QEW Niagara Bound seeing some stop and go volume from the Burlington Skyway Bridge to about Casablanca before that finally opens up on the way through to the falls. As for the 406 southbound, I'm not seeing any issues between St. Catharines and Welland. All bridges along the Welland Canal right now currently available to traffic. And if you're on the way into the United States, there's a 20-minute delay at the Rainbow Bridge and a 15-minute delay on the way back into Canada at the Peace Bridge. Plans changed? 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And that's the latest traffic. I'm Dan Tashiro.
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0: 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And tomorrow morning, Mike Allen will have information on another 50% off at NiagaraBigDeals.ca. So make sure you're listening for that. 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Olivia Rodrigo and something from Miles Smith right after this.
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0: traffic.
1: The QEW Niagara Bound is seeing some congestion to about 50 Road before that finally opens up on the way through to the Falls. As for the 406 southbound between St. Catharines and Welland, no ongoing issues there, and Highway 20 continues to be in good shape. Along the Welland Canal, the Main Street Bridge currently unavailable to traffic, and if you're on the way into the United States, we are dealing with about a 25-minute delay at the Rainbow Bridge. 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And that's the latest traffic. I'm Dan Tashro.
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The risk of showers and maybe even thunderstorms continues into this evening. And if you're going to be out later on this evening, late tonight, or early tomorrow morning, they are warning us of some pretty foggy conditions in sections of Niagara for the next few hours. Our low will be 16 degrees, but by tomorrow, finally Friday, we'll have clearing in the morning, sun cloud mix, and 23 to kick off our last weekend of even thunderstorms continues into this evening. And if you're going to be out later on this evening, late tonight, or early tomorrow morning, they are warning us of some pretty foggy conditions in sections of Niagara for the next few hours. Our low will be 16 degrees, but by tomorrow, finally Friday, we'll have clearing in the morning, sun cloud mix, and 23 to kick off our last weekend of June. It's Brad Nestor coming up on 5 o'clock with River News and a check of traffic for you at 5. Music ahead from Shawn Mendes, some Pink, Alanis Morissette, and Justin Timberlake. It's Niagara's best music, 105.1 The River.

They say Toronto speaks over 100 different languages, but for the next few weeks, Toronto only speaks one. It is the beautiful game on the world's biggest stage, and you are locked on to the station blasting it loud and proud. 105.1 The River.

0: traffic.
1: The QEW Niagara bound is seeing some stop-and-go volume to about 50 Road. You'll also run into some congestion on the QEW Niagara bound from about Ontario Street all the way through to the 406. Southbound on the 406 from Welland to St. Catharines, no ongoing issues, and along the Welland Canal, all bridges are currently available to traffic. I am seeing about a 20-minute delay at the Rainbow Bridge on the way into the United States. This summer, get outside and commute the fun way. 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And that's the latest traffic. I'm Dan Tashro.
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3: Good afternoon, I'm Jeff Waterfield. The man accused of sexually assaulting a three-year-old girl in Welland last August has pled guilty to six charges. Standard is reporting 26-year-old Daniel Senecal made the plea on Tuesday. The judge had to warn the public in the gallery to maintain decorum. He appears in court again on July 21st to the 23rd. City of Niagara Falls exploring a centralized hub with services to help the homeless get back on their feet. Former CAO Ken Todd told council this week the city should prepare land or buildings now for a possible site. Councillor Lori Lococo presented one problem.
4: Sometimes the clients get banned. Say they get banned from Project Share, but they can still go to the soup kitchen, they can still go to the bridge. If all of the services are in one place, we really need to turn our mind to if someone gets banned because of one of their behaviors.
3: Ken Todd said that'll be taken care of.
5: The people that will be operating these services are all very well-mined, compassionate people. So they're going to be very mindful of all of that as we move forward.
3: He also said it's not right that Niagara Falls is housing the vast majority of evacuees from Northern Ontario communities. A balanced budget for the 2026-2027 school year approved by the District School Board of Niagara. The board says a budget of almost $678 million is an increase of $10.9 million from the previous year. There's a chance a new shuttle service could start in Niagara, moving people around Niagara wineries. The Canadian Transit Consortium president, Josipa Petronik, says it'll move tourists and workers around who can't afford other transportation. They're waiting for provincial government funding approval. Sports: Edmonton is in Winnipeg tonight in the CFL, and the Blue Jays starting a four-game series tonight against the Rangers in Toronto. The weather tonight, some rain down to 16. Tomorrow, clouds. It'll feel like 29 with that humidity. Saturday, sun and cloud up to 25. For more details on these stories, check out 105theriver.ca.
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Cold drink? Check. The river? Loud. It's the 105 days of summer in Niagara on 105.1 The River.

0: traffic.
1: The QEW Niagara Barron seeing some congestion to about 50 Road, and then you'll run into some slowdowns again on the QEW between Ontario and the 406. Speaking of the 406 southbound, no ongoing issues between St. Catharines and Welland, and along the Welland Canal, the Glendale Avenue and Mellonby Avenue bridges both unavailable to traffic. If you're on the way into the United States, you can expect a 25-minute delay at the Rainbow Bridge. 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And that's the latest traffic. I'm Dan Tashero.
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0: Niagara's best music, 105.1 The River. It's Brett Ness, and we all know, or at least I think we have all heard many times, that sitting or lying around too much is not good for you. If you have a sedentary job, like mine is definitely a sedentary job. I sit in a chair, and so it's good to regularly get up, stretch, walk around, move around. You know, I go over to the weather window, I see what the weather's like out, stretch a little bit, get some water, freshen up my coffee, and that's a good thing to do. If you work in an office, sit in a chair, you're good to get up and go. So we know that. Now they're saying, well, it's also important to sit enough, or that can be just as bad for your system as well. Bad for your circulation, bad for your heart, bad for your brain functioning. So if you have a very active job, say you're a farmer, or you work in construction, or you know, you're moving all the time at work, you have to make sure you sit enough to get your rest in. So sitting too much, bad. Sedentary job, you got to move. Physical job, not sitting enough, also bad. So like everything else, everything in moderation, you got to find that sweet spot depending on how active you are through your day. Taylor Swift to get to, Shawn Mendes, Avril Lavigne, Pink on the way as well.
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0: traffic.
1: The QEW Niagara bound is backed up along the Burlington Skyway Bridge through to about 50 Road. We're also seeing some congestion on the QEW Niagara bound just after Jordan before that finally opens up on the way through to the Falls. No ongoing issues along Thurlestone Road or Highway 20 and along the Welland Canal. The Clarence Street Bridge currently unavailable to traffic. Just dealing with a 15-minute delay on the way into the United States at the Rainbow Bridge. 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And that's the latest traffic. I'm Dan Toshro.
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0: Niagara's best music, 105.1 The River. And there's Taylor Swift. It's Brett Ness. Time once again for your afternoon celebrity buzz. And today we're talking about Taylor Swift. It's looking more and more like the Taylor Swift-Travis Kelce wedding is going to be happening at Madison Square Garden next weekend. City Hall confirmed that a permit application was filed to close off surrounding streets from July 2nd to July 4th. There will also be a public tent set up outside the venue that will hold up to 1,000 people. The wedding is speculated to go down on Friday, July 3rd. A lot of people still wondering if this is just a decoy. A source says Kansas City Chiefs players have been booking reservations at the Marriott in Midtown around that wedding day, too. And in related news, San Francisco 49er tight end George Kittle, who is friends with Travis Kelce, says that he and Taylor Swift have told everyone absolutely no gifts, please. So that is your afternoon celebrity buzz. 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

0: traffic.
1: The QEW Niagara bound continues to be stop and go from the Burlington Skyway Bridge through to about Victoria Avenue before that finally opens up. Headed northbound in St. Catharines at Ontario Street just before the QEW on-ramp, I am seeing an ongoing collision there. As for the rest of your highways, nothing out of the ordinary, and along the Welland Canal, all bridges are currently available to traffic. If you happen to be on the way into the United States, there is a 15-minute delay at the Rainbow Bridge. 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And that's the latest traffic. I'm Nate Hafford.

Risk of showers and thunderstorms into this evening. Foggy conditions across Niagara tonight. If you're going to be driving later on this evening, late tonight or early tomorrow morning, be on the lookout for what could be coming out of the fog at you. 16 degrees is the low tomorrow. Finally, Friday, clearing in the morning. Sun cloud mix by the afternoon. And a high reaching 23 degrees. It's Brett Ness coming up on 6 o'clock. River traffic in just a little bit. Music on the way from Lady Gaga, Mumford & Sons, Dua Lipa, Alessia Cara. It's Niagara's best music. 105.1 The River.

From King Street to the Lakeshore, the Global Party is officially rocking Lake Ontario. Fans from every corner of the planet are converging on Toronto and beyond. Thanks for being here, and thanks for listening to 105.1 The River.

0: traffic. The QEW Niagara Bounce seeing some congestion on the way into the region along the Burlington Skyway Bridge to about Fruitland Road before that finally opens up. In St. Catharines, headed northbound on Ontario, we are dealing with an ongoing crash just before the QEW on-ramp along the Welland Canal. All bridges are currently available to traffic, and we are still dealing with that 15-minute delay on the way into the United States at the Rainbow Bridge. 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And that's the latest traffic. I'm Dan Tashiro.
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Just after 6 o'clock, it's Brett Ness, and we are going to be live on location at the grand opening of the new Panera Bread in Niagara Falls this coming Saturday. I'll share details on that in just a little bit, and music ahead from Harry Styles, Lady Gaga, Mumford & Sons, and Dua Lipa. It's Niagara's best music, 105.1 The River.

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0: Burlington Skyway Bridge 2 about Fruitland Road before that finally opens up. In St. Catharines, headed northbound on Ontario, we are dealing with an ongoing crash just before the QEW on-ramp along the Welland Canal. All bridges are currently available to traffic, and we are still dealing with that 15-minute delay on the way into the United States at the Rainbow Bridge. 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And that's the latest traffic. I'm Dan Tashiro.
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0: 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It's Brett Ness, and this coming Saturday, it's a delicious grand opening that I am so excited to be invited to, and I'm inviting you to join me and everyone else that's going to be at the new Panera Bread in Niagara Falls, 6318 Lundy's Lane in Niagara Falls. The grand opening gets underway at 11 a.m. on Saturday morning. Ribbon cutting goes at 11. And then plenty of specials, including 10% discount on regular priced menu items. The first 50 people are going to receive a Panera Bread coupon. Taste testing going on, and your chance to enter to win free coffee for a month. And you can bring your business card for a chance to win a free catered lunch for you and your coworkers. That and more going on the new Panera Bread location, Lundy's Lane in Niagara Falls, between 11 and 3 o'clock. Hopefully you can stop out, join me, and join us this coming Saturday. Tate McRae, Harry Styles, Lady Gaga, and Mumford & Sons right after this.
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0: traffic. The QEW Niagara Bound seeing some congestion on the way into the region along the Burlington Skyway Bridge to about Fruitland Road before that finally opens up. In St. Catharines, headed northbound on Ontario, we are dealing with an ongoing crash just before the QEW on-ramp along the Welland Canal. All bridges are currently available to traffic, and we are still dealing with that 15-minute delay on the way into the United States at the Rainbow Bridge. 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And that's the latest traffic. I'm Dan Tashiro.
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0: Niagara's best music, 105.1 The River. It's Brett Ness. We have a risk of showers and thunderstorms still into this evening. Get ready for a pretty foggy night ahead. So if you're out this evening after dark, late tonight, maybe early tomorrow morning, sections of Niagara will be dealing with some pretty thick fog with a low of 16 degrees. But finally, Friday looks nice. Clearing in the morning, sun cloud mix, high of about 23 degrees to kick off our weekend. And just a little extra early warning, next week looks like summer weather is really going to hit Niagara with heat and high humidity starting Monday and through the week, with Canada Day coming up on Wednesday. Hey, don't forget, tomorrow morning, Mike Allen gives you the next opportunity to win a $100 OLG voucher for Lotto Max. You'll have details tomorrow morning. And the John Tesh Show is coming up next at 7 o'clock. You and I will talk again tomorrow afternoon, just after 4. Friday afternoon, as always, we'll kick off the weekend together. Capital Cities and Tate McRae right after this.
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1: 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Reek Knees counting down to number one this week.
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0: traffic. The QEW Niagara Bounce seeing some congestion on the way into the region along the Burlington Skyway Bridge to about Fruitland Road before that finally opens up. In St. Catharines headed northbound on Ontario, we are dealing with an ongoing crash just before the QEW on-ramp along the Welland Canal. All bridges are currently available to traffic, and we are still dealing with that 15-minute delay on the way into the United States at the Rainbow Bridge. 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And that's the latest traffic. I'm Dan Tashiro.
1: From Welland Canal to Niagara River. Way you got me all in my head. From Lake Ontario to Lake Erie. I don't know what I'm crying for. This is Niagara's best music. 105.1 The River.

Niagara's best music, 105.1 The River. And the John Tesh Show is next at 7 o'clock. It's Brett Ness. Have yourself a great evening. Time for me to go. As always, it has been a lot of fun, but I am late for dinner.

Here's an interesting headline. The most mundane chores or activities that we dread could actually be the things that relieve our stress. So, for example, washing dishes. According to the journal Mindfulness, people who took a mindful approach to washing dishes, they saw significant reductions in their stress level. It could be as simple as focusing on how the soap smells or how the warm water feels on your hands.

0: 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It's the John Tesh Radio Show on 105.1 The River. Here's an interesting headline. The most mundane chores or activities that we dread could actually be the things that relieve our stress. So, for example, washing dishes. According to the journal Mindfulness Stress Level, it could be as simple as focusing on how the soap smells or how the warm water feels on your hands. Being mindful, just reframe the chore as something soothing and get that in your mind. Also, a lot of people dread going to an exercise class, I'm among you, because they feel like everybody is fitter than they are or they don't want to embarrass themselves. But new data now tells us group exercise is a huge stress reliever, bigger than exercising alone, because people who exercise in groups tend to push themselves harder and exercise more consistently than those who exercise alone. There's also the social aspect, huge. It's why a study in the Journal of the American Osteopathic Association found, don't miss this, people who embraced group workouts felt 30% less stress than those who
1: agree on. 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

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That number will connect you to dozens of social services, government agency, and lots of personal helplines. If you need help and you don't know who to call, just dial 211. 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

0: We love our hockey, but right now it is time to trade in the sticks for the boots. The Global 90 Minutes have taken over the TO, and we are bringing you the front row energy blasting all the way from Niagara on 105.1 The River.
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2: This just in from the Intelligence for Life newsroom. Sucking in your gut is not cheating. It's now rated as exercise. It's because pulling in your stomach engages your upper and lower abs simultaneously. It can also strengthen your core and improve your posture. So go ahead, suck in your gut on and off for 5 minutes a day. See what happens.
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0: All right. In the interest of full disclosure, lately I've been having trouble with cravings. I love chocolate. Not dark chocolate. I like dark chocolate, but I really love milk chocolate. So I asked Betsy and the team to come up with some strategies for me. And so the latest is, if you want to beat your cravings for sweets, eat a dill pickle. I like pickles. According to research, the sour taste will kill cravings in as little as 30 seconds. Wow. The combination of vinegar and salt, it activates our brain's limbic system, a network of nerves linked to appetite control. And the key to switching off a sugar craving is to eat something opposite. So something sour, savory, or even spicy. And here's another good reason to grab a jar of dill pickles instead of the cookie you've been thinking about. A whole pickle? It's only 24 calories.
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0: 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It's John Tesh Radio Show, intelligence for your life, intel for your stomach here and now. For stomach trouble, I have a quick natural fix. It's peppermint oil. You can find it pretty much everywhere. According to the journal Digestive Diseases and Sciences, mint will treat symptoms like bloat, diarrhea, and stomach pain. All you need are a few drops of food-grade peppermint essential oil diluted in a glass of water. That's going to reduce symptoms by a full 40%. How does this happen? It's because peppermint's active ingredient, menthol, can relax stomach muscles, improve the flow of bile, relieve gas and nausea, and it has antispasmodic properties that can even help symptoms of irritable bowel syndrome.
1: 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Intelligence for your life.
0: And coming up, I have two great hacks for lifelong brain health directly from a neurologist. These are so easy, anybody can do them, even me.